0: 750,000 temporary visa holders over 3 years. Under the proposal, Pauline Hanson's party would return temporary skilled visa levels to 2017 standards and pause visa applications for countries designated as do not travel on Smart Traveller. But One Nation's New South Wales leader, Mike Newman, declined to provide details on how the travel ban would operate.
1: I'm not speaking on behalf of the federal side because it's a federal issue. I'm more interested in New South Wales state issues. But you know, the idea is that we want to make sure that we keep Australia safe, number one.
0: Major taxi operators 13 Cabs and Silver Service have blacklisted 100 drivers over 3 months over misconduct and fare overcharging. To prevent banned cabbies from continuing to work, the fleet operators are demanding a nationwide register for disqualified drivers. The US president is playing down growing public and industry sentiment against unbridled AI development. The heads of AI firms Anthropic, OpenAI and xAI have all backed calls for deceleration, regulation and more independent monitoring. But Donald Trump says America can't afford to fall behind on the emerging technology.
2: We're leading China in AI. We're the most sophisticated country in the world. And frankly, I want to keep it that way because whoever wins AI wins.
0: Despite record numbers of Australians surviving cancer, a new Cancer Council report reveals recovering patients are increasingly suffering financial hardship due to inadequate support. Cancer Council Policy Director David Martin says the data exposes critical gaps in the system that require immediate reform.
3: Firstly, we want to make it easier for people with cancer to...
0: In sport, Alexander Zverev has won his second Grand Slam title of 2026, beating American Ben Shelton in four sets to claim the US Open in New York. He claimed victory in four sets, but after 3.5 hours on the court, didn't even realise he'd won. At 40-15, in the eighth game of the final set, the German turned, preparing for the next shot, before looking up at the big screen to discover he'd won. Week 2 of the NRL Finals Series is locked in with the Roosters to host the Sharks on Saturday night at Allianz Stadium, while the Knights travel to Eden Park to face the Warriors on Sunday afternoon. Meanwhile, Penrith are sweating on Nathan Cleary, who faces suspension for dangerous contact and a foot injury. There's a watch on the fitness of Brisbane's Noah Answorth ahead of Brisbane's preliminary final against Hawthorn on Saturday. The defender, who stopped Nick Watson last time the two sides played, missed the weekend's AFL semi-final win against Adelaide due to an ankle injury. And Irishman Shane Lowry has won his home golf tournament, the Irish Open, by a staggering 11 shots. US President Donald Trump was watching on at his family-owned course in County Clare. 39-year-old Lowry finished at 23 under, while Patrick Reed and Joachim Niemann were next best in a tie at 12 under. Australian Independent Radio News.
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5: Good morning, 10 o'clock weather. Having a look at the weather, partly cloudy, a sunny day today, 27 degrees is the maximum, an overnight minimum of 8 degrees. There is a chance of showers later this morning, this afternoon, light winds northerly and moderate fire danger rating with a high UV index. Sunset at 5:47, there's a low pollen count and tomorrow should be a sunny day and 27 degrees also.

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1: I think that many people, myself included, feel that spring is the nicest time of the year. Not too hot, not too cold. And yet there are problems. The hidden toll of spring allergies, hay fever. Hay fever symptoms get in the way of everyday life for a lot of people. And I thought this morning I would talk to someone who knows a bit about this. It's Andrew Farmer. Andrew was a community pharmacist and co-owner of Terry White Chemmart in Hawthorne in Victoria. Good morning, Andrew.
2: Thank you very much for inviting me today.
1: What does the research that you have tell us about how we're getting on and managing hay fever at this time of the year?
2: A recent survey has found that 84% of the population find that their hay fever symptoms can change their daily mood. More than one in four don't spend time outdoors because their symptoms are uncontrolled. Almost two-thirds of everyone responding found that their hay fever treatments didn't adequately control their symptoms and therefore their daily life was affected.
1: Andrew, why do you think Australians put up with the hay fever symptoms?
2: Many Australians put up with the hay fever symptoms because the treatment they're on doesn't adequately control all of their symptoms and they're not aware of other treatments that may help with their hay fever symptoms. I encourage the consumers to see their pharmacist for further options.
1: Fortunately, I'm one of the lucky people that don't get hay fever. I do know those who do. How can someone tell if their hay fever is not well controlled?
2: Many of the Australian consumers taking hay fever preparations find that their symptoms are reduced, but they still have an itchy throat, runny nose, itchy eyes. At least two-thirds of the population find that their symptoms are reduced but not adequately controlled, so their day-to-day life is still affected by their hay fever.
1: I'm talking this morning here on the Sounds of MacArthur on the phone with Andrew Farmer. He's with Terry White Chemmart in Hawthorne in Victoria. Who can people speak to, Andrew, if they're struggling to manage their hay fever?
2: Every day in community pharmacy, we would speak to numerous patients who have their hay fever inadequately controlled. They can speak to us and find out what options there are to help with their treatment. If after exploring some of those options, they've been unable to find something successful, then they could speak to their GP.
1: No one likes to have their outdoor activity limited because they're suffering from hay fever. Finally, Andrew, what does the over-the-counter availability of rhinitis allergy mean for Australians?
2: Rhinitis allergy was previously prescription only. Being made available as an over-the-counter product now, when the hay fever season is already upon us, is fantastic. It's been great to see a launch in a timely manner for hay fever season.
1: It's pretty unfortunate that something like 6 million Australians suffer. Thank you very much, Andrew, for giving us your time.
2: It's been a pleasure speaking with you today. Thank you very much.
1: That's Andrew Farmer. He's an experienced community pharmacist there in Hawthorne in Victoria. So this hay fever extends well beyond the physical symptoms. People are losing sleep and cancelling their social activity because of this hay fever. 67% of us say that hay fever symptoms get in the way of enjoying everyday life. So that means that one in four will lose sleep because of hay fever. Always a good bit of advice to speak to your GP about some of the options to help out with your allergy symptoms. So the rhinitis allergy prescriptions now available over the counter. It used to be only available by prescription. So it certainly is good news, giving Australians another option for managing these hay fever symptoms.

Wonderful sound of the Royal Philharmonic Orchestra, bringing an orchestral sound to the ABBA group in Mamma Mia. Nina Simone, My Baby Just Cares For Me. Good morning. My name is Chris. I hope you're enjoying the music. It's a good Monday morning, I hope.

0: here on the Sounds of MacArthur for the 14th of September. We have news on the hour, that's AIR News, and when we say AIR News, that's AIR, which stands for Australian Independent Radio News, on the hour, 11 o'clock, and then 12 o'clock, and straight after 12, when my time finishes, Rob Warner will be here with a great selection of music from 12 till 2.
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0: Great music here on the Sounds of MacArthur. Ray Conniff, the orchestra, Somewhere My Love. Jimmy Witherspoon there, My Girl Ivy. And John English. Not whatever happened to John English? I haven't seen him or heard of him for a long time. Words are not enough. Last week, for 6th to 12th of September, was the National Child Protection Week. And during that time, and in fact any time, parents are being urged to ask more questions about the places their children spend time. What are my kids doing? The child safety advocates want parents to look beyond the school gate. We just don't send our kids off to school and that's it. But we should consider all the settings that our kids go, including sport clubs, dance schools, tutoring services. Lisa Waters is the CEO of NAPCAN. Now, NAPCAN, N-A-P-C-A-N, is the National Association for Prevention of Child Abuse and Neglect. And Lisa is their spokesman. She says parents ought to know what their child is doing, who they're spending time with, regardless of where that might be.
1: When we talk about listening to children, it's not simply just sitting down with them and asking them questions, but it's about regular conversations also, so that we can pay attention to any changes and things that might be going on in their world. It's really, really simple. We listen to them, we believe them, and we act, because ultimately it's an adult's responsibility to keep kids safe, not a child's responsibility to keep themselves safe. They may not have done working with children's checks, or they may not do background checks. They may not have child safe policies or training for their staff. We need to think about that when we're talking about those unregulated sectors, which can be things like dance or performing arts spaces, sporting spaces, tutoring spaces, or where are they working? You know, what safeguards are there for our children and young people in those places? We should be curious about what they're watching, who they follow online. We need to understand algorithms and misinformation. It's a really difficult and confronting space. So we have to educate ourselves so that we can have those conversations with our young people. We're highlighting respectful relationships and peer-on-peer harm because young people spend most of their time together. So there's a lot of opportunity for that to go unchecked. So as adults, we need to talk to them about what's happening for them and talk to them early about respect and boundaries and things like consent. We can't assume that children and young people are receiving accurate information online, because they're simply not. When we believe that the responsibility to keep children safe is primarily the responsibility of a child protection system, we're in trouble. These child protection systems are overwhelmed, and we all have to see ourselves as being part of that solution. If something doesn't feel right, then we need to ask questions and we need to act, not assume that someone else will step in, because we've seen that that's when things go terribly, terribly wrong for children and their families.
0: That's Lisa Waters, the CEO of NAPCAN. It's true that every child needs to feel safe and protected. Last week was the National Child Protection Week. As adults, we should be responsible, kind, we should be friendly towards children, look out for them, even if we don't know who these kids are. Because really, we've all got a part to play in creating a stronger neighbourhood for everyone, especially the vulnerable ones, the children.
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0: Sounds of MacArthur, great music from Diana Ross and the Supremes back in 1969. That was from their LP called Let the Music Play, Supreme Rarities from 1960 to 69, MacArthur Park. Best known, of course, by Richard Harris, followed closely by Donna Summer with a more upbeat version in 1978. Before that, Carl Perkins and his good old blue suede shoes.
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4: The ATO is very concerned to hear of tax scams where people ring up vulnerable Australians and threaten them with legal and police action if they don't immediately pay a debt. These are not calls from the ATO. If you have got a debt, we would have written to you first. If we do ring you, our staff will identify themselves and let you know how you can call us back. But if the person calling you is rude and aggressive, threatening police or legal action if you don't do something immediately, it's not the ATO. If you've got any doubts, please hang up the phone and call us back on 1800 008 540 and we'll sort the matter out.

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3: I'm Ron Wilson. Australia is on track for its worst ever decade of productivity growth, with Business Council data showing annual decline since 2020. Business Council Chief Executive Brian Black is pushing for lower taxes, less red tape, and streamlined workplace laws, arguing that boosting productivity is vital for securing higher living standards.
4: The types of changes that have been made in recent times actively take productivity enhancement off the table. And what that means is that we can end up in a situation where we see wage increases, but they're not real wage increases that mean that workers at the end of the day feel like they're actively going backwards.
3: Deputy Prime Minister Richard Marles has hinted that the federal government would consider reintroducing a cut in the fuel excise if prices at the bowser continue to increase because of the escalating Middle East conflict. The NRMA's Peter Khoury says further government support would be welcome.
5: The prices have gone up. The national average for regular unleaded was at one point at $1.55 in July. It's now up to $2.13.
3: One Nation is proposing a massive cut to Australia's migration rate as voters lose faith in Labor's economic management. Federal politics editor Michael Packey.
6: One Nation is calling for a hard immigration reset, releasing a plan to slash 750,000 student, skilled and family visas. After 3 years, net migration would be capped at 130,000 people per year. Taking to social media, One Nation leader Pauline Hanson says the country needs a tough approach.
7: We will take back control of who comes here and how many we accept.
6: The plan has been criticised by both the government and coalition. The opposition's Zoe McKenzie says taking a sledgehammer to migration would destroy the economy.
8: This will cause a recession.
6: One Nation is again driving the political narrative, as a new opinion poll shows voter trust in Prime Minister Anthony Albanese has evaporated over a series of broken election promises. Michael Packey, Canberra.
3: Calls are growing louder to increase financial support for recovering cancer patients. Nearly two-thirds of patients receive no government assistance while living with the disease. The Cancer Council's David Martin says the costs don't simply end because a patient is in remission.
9: What we have is people with lived experience often finding that, you know, very quickly those costs grow over time, and it can be quite significant and impactful on their lives.
3: US President Donald Trump has stirred more controversy during his visit to Ireland, again voicing his support for Irish unification. His comments come as the leaders of Scotland, Northern Ireland and Wales prepare to sign an agreement aimed at dissolving the United Kingdom. Belfast political reporter James McCarthy says the impact of the new agreement aimed at breaking up the United Kingdom is still up for debate.
10: This is something that is an unknown. We obviously had the Scottish independence referendum just over a decade ago, and now that was lost narrowly. And ultimately, people are asking, well, what would we be voting for? And I think this really puts the ball into the British government's court.
3: This is Air National News. Alexander Zverev has won his first US Open singles crown, beating American Ben Shelton in four sets.
11: Game, set, match.
12: Alexander Zverev is the US Open champion.
11: 6-3, 7-6.
13: I don't think he realizes.
12: He didn't know. My goodness. That is incredible. That shows you how in the zone Zverev has been.
3: Irishman Shane Lowry has wowed his home fans, streaking to a stunning 11-shot victory to win the Irish Open for the second time in his career. The 39-year-old with a 30-foot putt for birdie on the last to underline the result. Lowry's last victory at the event came back in 2009 as an amateur. And the AFL semi-finals games wrapped up over the weekend, with the Fremantle Dockers defeating the Geelong Cats and the Adelaide Crows going down to the Brisbane Lions. The winners now move on to face the rested qualifying final victors this weekend in elimination bouts to decide who gets to play in the grand final. Australian Independent Radio News.
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14: And having a look this morning, just after 11 o'clock for the weather, partly cloudy, a sunny day, 27 degrees, and a minimum tonight of 8 degrees, sunset at 5:47. There's a chance of showers later this morning. This afternoon we've got light northerly winds, moderate fire danger rating, and a high UV index. So please be careful. Put something on your head if you're going out, some protection. And for tomorrow, a sunny day also. With a slight chance of a shower, we're looking at a maximum tomorrow of 27 degrees. Good morning, and if you live in Appin, you're part of the wonderful history of the Southwest region. In the 1800s, Governor Macquarie named Appin part of the South Edge District and gave away many grants of land. And then eventual supply of wheat, corn and barley carried to Sydney by wagons pulled by the bullock teams. The Catholic and Anglican churches were built in 1841, and Appin was the fifth village in the New South Wales colony. In 1824, explorers Hume and Hovell commenced their expedition to Port Phillip from this district. Cataract Dam is 10 minutes from the main street of Appin. Appin, part of your life, part of the sounds of MacArthur.

0: The Eagles joined us this morning after The Thrill Is Gone from 1975. The Three Degrees had a good song there, Take Good Care of Yourself. That's what we want here from The Sounds of MacArthur. Gene Pitney, a hit from yesterday, and it was all about yesterday's hero. Good morning, I'm here for the last hour, radio for the baby boomer. And if you're in the Campbelltown LGA and you've got some chemicals that are probably a bit dangerous, you need to dispose of, you can do it safely through the Campbelltown Council's Household Chemical Cleanout event that's coming up this Sunday, the 20th of September. These are held throughout the year, and you can drop off things like garden and pool chemicals, household cleaning products. You might have some poisons and pesticides, batteries, paint, motor and cooking oils, fire extinguishers, and even those fluoro globes and tubes. So that's a good thing to do. It's 59 Junction Road, Lemire, this Sunday, the 20th of September, and it's going from 9 a.m. through to 3:30 in the afternoon.
1: I really enjoy the music. It's great.
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0: Good music, Sounds of MacArthur. I think there are a lot of parents who are concerned about the future for their children, from money to housing. In fact, many Australian adults are concerned about their children's financial future. There's a group called Sharesies, and Brooke Roberts is the co-CEO of this company. And Sharesies has introduced kids' accounts to Australia. And this gives parents, grandparents or caregivers a simple way to start investing money on behalf of the children in their lives. It's something new, actually. And I have Brooke on the phone. Thanks for joining me, Brooke.
1: Hey, thanks so much for having me.
0: Can you just tell me how Australian parents are feeling about their children's financial futures?
1: Nearly half of Australian parents surveyed are feeling really anxious about their children's financial futures, anxious about their ability to reach the milestones they once themselves took for granted, particularly around owning a home, education, and broader life experiences. There's this really growing sense that the Australian dream is getting harder to pass down, with some parents worried their children may be financially worse off than they were. At the same time, though, it's not all pessimism. There is a mix of concern and hope, with 9 in 10 parents expressing that they're looking for ways to invest to help support their children's future.
0: Yeah, I think a lot of parents are feeling somewhat concerned in the present.

0: times have changed. So why have these concerns affected the decisions regarding family size?
1: A real common concern affecting decisions around even having a family or the size of the family if they choose to have one is that financial pressures are having a real impact on those life decisions, with nearly half of Australians saying concerns about their children's financial future have influenced their decisions to have fewer children or any children at all. It highlights just how central financial security has become to family planning in Australia today. Parents are thinking long-term and questioning whether they can provide the same opportunities they had growing up.
0: I'm talking to Brooke Roberts. She's the CEO of a company called Sharesies. It's a wealth app that over a million Aussies and Kiwis have joined to help build long-term wealth. And you can open up accounts to help for your children's future. What advice do you have for parents who are looking to invest in their children's future, Brooke?
1: Real advice that I have is for parents and caregivers to start as early as possible, because time is the biggest asset children have and time is the biggest advantage when it comes to building long-term wealth for children. Keeping it simple, consistent, even small amounts regularly add up over time and help build really strong financial habits. Look for tools and platforms such as Sharesies that make investing really easy and accessible, so it becomes something families can do together and feel confident about.
0: A lot of parents, it seems, the statistics are showing in that survey, 87% of parents are wanting to start investing for their children, but they're not quite sure how to do it. So finally, Brooke, where can we go to learn more?
1: If you want to learn more, you can head to Sharesies online to explore kids' accounts and learn more about how investing can support your kids' future. Sharesies also provides resources to help families build confidence in investing and develop really positive money habits together and early. And it's all about making wealth building more accessible and helping families really take that first step together.
0: That's very valuable information. Thank you very much.
1: Yeah, I really appreciate your time. Thanks again.
0: That's Brooke Roberts. She's the co-CEO and the co-founder of the organisation that's called Sharesies. Share, S-H-A-R-E. S-I-E-S. It's a micro-investing platform helping people, and particularly children, and to help families where they can open up a kid's account for a child under 18. So that means that uncles and aunts and cousins and even godparents and other well-meaning adults can create and manage an account for a young person in their life. Many parents want to start investing for their children. So if you'd like more information, you can have a look at www.sharesies.com.au.
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0: Sounds of MacArthur, we play the classic tracks from the 60s, like Petula Clark's song Downtown. Did you know that if you're sound asleep at night, you will not smell smoke? And it's only working smoke alarms that save lives. So the Campbelltown Council is really urging people to make sure your smoke alarms are working. If they're not, change the batteries, replace the alarm, and check that it is in date. Give the smoke alarm a vacuum. You know, there might be too much dust. If you haven't done so in the last 6 months, it's probably a good idea. So it is the law. You must make sure that your smoke alarms are working. Just have a listen to the sound of this for a moment. That's the sound of an irregular heartbeat. In other words, whoever that was heading for some trouble because their heartbeat was not what it should be. So each year, organisations like the Heart Foundation and others aim to improve our understanding of heart rhythm disorders or irregular heartbeats, and if it's not treated, can cause a stroke. Now, some people notice symptoms that there's something not right, you know, a racing heartbeat or shortness of breath, dizziness, you've got a pain in your chest or even fainting. However, it's not as simple as that. Others may not experience any of those symptoms. Every person's story is unique.
1: Your heart is made up of four chambers. Two atria at the top and two ventricles at the bottom. Your sinus node, the pacemaker centre, sends out electrical signals. In a healthy heart, regular electrical signals cause your heart to pump blood in a coordinated way around your body. The electrical activity of the heart is called the heart's rhythm. And when something abnormal occurs, this is called an arrhythmia. There are many types of arrhythmia, and they have different effects on the pumping action of the heart. Most commonly, an arrhythmia can either make the pump too fast, too slow, or in an uncoordinated way, but are manageable with the support of your doctor and monitoring. The most common arrhythmia is called atrial fibrillation. Atrial fibrillation, commonly called AF or AFib, is a type of arrhythmia where random chaotic electrical signals occur in the top heart chambers, the atria. This often causes your heart to twitch rapidly and out of rhythm, meaning that your heart may not be able to pump blood to the rest of the body as effectively as it should. Atrial fibrillation can make you feel short of breath, lightheaded, or a feeling like your heart is racing, called palpitations. Uncoordinated and ineffective pumping of blood through the heart can mean blood starts to clot, and this can lead to a stroke if the clot travels to the brain. Atrial fibrillation is usually manageable with medications or procedures to control your heart rhythm. Blood thinning medications are also used to reduce the risk of stroke.
0: There's a good explanation. You do really need to have your heart checked. Go and see your GP and ask for a heart health check. You certainly would be very wise in doing that. We don't want any particular problems happening. For example, a heart attack. That's just not the way to go, is it? I hope that it's going to be a good day for you. Take care of your health and listen to us.

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Good music here on the Sounds of MacArthur Monday, Conway 20. It's only make-believe. And I had Cliff Richard then with Sealed with a Kiss. Did you know that the bushfire danger period is going to start today, actually, in Wallandilly, starting a bit earlier, 14th of September? It's due to the dry conditions and the forecasts for a warmer, drier weather this spring. So please be careful. You do need to know that Council will not issue any new general approvals to burn after today. So if you have any questions about that, the New South Wales Rural Fire Service are the best people to contact. So it does appear that we're going to be facing a very hot and dry summer. Don't forget news at 12 o'clock. We've got more good music with Rob Warner. He follows me after the news at 12.

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1: This is Air News.
2: I'm Ron Wilson. Indonesian police are investigating the deaths of three Australians in Bali. It's reported a Perth father and his two children were found dead inside their Kuta bungalow yesterday morning. Police say it appears to be a murder-suicide. The Department of Foreign Affairs has confirmed they are providing assistance to the family. Private health insurers are throwing their support behind a federal government push to curb the rising cost of medical specialist appointments. The commitment from Health Minister Mark Butler comes after new data revealed Australians paid over five times the benchmark fee for specialist visits on more than a million occasions last year. Dr. Rachel David from Private Healthcare Australia says urgent action is needed to reverse the growing trend.
3: We believe that it's time for some more scrutiny to be put on this and some strategies to be considered to actually give people some relief from what can be prohibitive costs.
2: Key business groups are warning that federal tax policies, industrial relations laws, and excessive red tape are strangling the nation's economy. Fresh data from the Business Council of Australia indicates the country is heading towards its worst decade for productivity on record. Opposition leader Angus Taylor is calling on the Albanese government to take the warning seriously.
4: Productivity has been in free fall in this country. We haven't had it. And the reality of that is that we see the prices are going up faster than incomes. Well, we need an Australia that gets back to incomes going up faster than prices.
2: One Nation has proposed a major crackdown to lower Australia's migration numbers, targeting a 750,000 reduction in student, skilled and family visas over 3 years. The plan would also ban entry for individuals from 26 countries subject to do not travel advisories. Pauline Hanson actively promoting the policy across social media.
5: Tinkering around the edges will not fix the damage. For a period of 3 years, we will deliver net negative migration by drastically cutting the number of temporary visa holders. We will take back control of who comes here and how many we accept.
2: The Red Cross is urging Australians to start preparing now for summer. Forecasters warn a developing El Niño is likely to bring hotter and drier conditions over the next few months. Brad Watson from the Red Cross says people need to be ready to respond to natural disasters.
6: We encourage them to get in the know about some of the risks in their area, where they can get trusted information, get connected, know who their emergency contacts are and safe meeting places for them.
2: And with global oil prices sharply increasing in recent days due to an escalation of the Middle East conflict, the Deputy Prime Minister has left the door open for a return of fuel excise cuts. This is Air National News. In sport, Dane Rampey will captain Sydney for the remainder of the Swans season. Callum Mills is out for the rest of 2026 after suffering an ACL injury. The Panthers are sweating on the match review committee's charge sheet, with fears Nathan Cleary could be ruled out of a preliminary final. Cleary was sin binned during their 19-12 win over the Roosters at CommBank Stadium for dangerous contact. Coach Ivan Cleary says they did well to keep the Roosters at bay while their star number 7 was off the field.
7: Just sort of managed their way through that period. Then it was just a dogfight. Yeah, pretty much for the rest of the second half, like a real semi-final.
2: Alexander Zverev has captured his second Grand Slam title of the year, winning the US Open. The German beating American Ben Shelton in 4 sets. And Irishman Shane Lowry has won his home golf event, the Irish Open, by a staggering 11 shots. US President Donald Trump was watching on at his family-owned course in County Clare. 39-year-old Lowry finished at 23 under, while Patrick Reed and Joachim Niemann were next best in a tie at 12 under. Australian Independent Radio News.
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9: Okay, well, currently 24 degrees in MacArthur, expecting 27 degrees today. It's going to be a partly cloudy day. There's a chance of smoke haze and also the slight chance of a shower in the afternoon. Sunset this evening at 5:48 p.m. Sunrise tomorrow morning at 5:58 a.m. Tomorrow, Tuesday, 11 up to 28, sunny with a slight chance of a shower in the evening. And Wednesday, 7 up to 18 and a partly cloudy day. So that's your new sport and weather from the sounds of MacArthur 100.3 FM.
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And good afternoon, and lovely to have your company. I'm Robert Warner, and this is Monday Music Madness through until 2 o'clock this afternoon. On the show today, well, I'll be having part six of my series of Pop Injustice, 70 years of iconic number twos in the UK top 40, in other words, songs which got to number two but never got to number one. And I open the show today with Build Me Up Buttercup, The Foundations from 1968. Well, Dean Martin and the title track of his album from 1968, Gentle on My Mind.

Yeah, Mary Hopkin from 1969 and Goodbye. And that song was actually written by Paul McCartney. Before that, Boomer Banger Bang, Lulu from 1969. And Lulu actually was the UK representative with that song in the Eurovision Song Contest that particular year. And we had Gentle on My Mind, Dean Martin, the title track of his album from 1968. Okay, Hermit's Hermits from 1969 and My Sentimental Friend.

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4: And welcome back to Monday Music Madness. It's 21 minutes past 12. Well, on the show today, I'm looking at the number two songs which reached number two but didn't get to number one in the UK top 40 over the years. Here's one from Fleetwood Mac from 1969 called Man of the World.

Yeah, that's the Edwin Hawkins Singers from 1969 and Oh Happy Day. 29 minutes past 12 now here on the Sounds of MacArthur. Well, Elvis Presley and In the Ghetto. This song actually written by Mac Davis, and it was on Elvis's album called From Elvis in Memphis from 1969.

0: wind blows in the ghetto.
1: In the ghetto.
0: And his hunger burns. So he starts to roam the streets at night, and he learns how to steal.

0: yes!
1: Yeah, John Lennon and the Plastic Ono Band from 1969 and Give Peace a Chance. And before that, In the Ghetto, Elvis Presley from his 1969 album From Elvis in Memphis. It's 23 minutes to one now here on The Sounds of MacArthur. Well, Robin Gibb, who was a member of the Bee Gees, and this was off a solo album he released back in 1969 called Robin's Rain and Saved by the Bell.

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3: And welcome back to Monday Music Madness. It's 17 minutes to 1 o'clock. Got news for you again at 1. Well, here's actually a song from the Bee Gees from their album Cucumber Castle from 1969. Don't forget to remember.

Yeah, Fleetwood Mac and a track called Oh Well, and that was from 1969. So that was the previous Fleetwood Mac, not the ones that made all the hits later on. So, yeah, that was Peter Green's Fleetwood Mac, Oh Well, from 1969. Well, here's one from the Tremolos from 1969, Call Me Number One.

Yeah, the Tremolos and Call Me Number One from 1969. Well, take us up to the news. Yes to me, yes to you, yesterday. Stevie Wonder from his album My Sharia Moore from 1969.

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1: This is Air News.
2: Hello there, this is Michael Lynch. New analysis shows that Australia is on track for its worst decade of productivity growth in 60 years. The Business Council says productivity has been declining each year since 2020, with its chief executive, Bran Black, arguing that high productivity is the key to better living standards.
3: The types of changes that have been made in recent times actively take productivity enhancement off the table. And what that means is that we can end up in a situation where we see wage increases, but they're not real wage increases that mean that workers at the end of the day feel like they're actively going backwards.
2: More than 230 Darwin residents, including young children, are facing imminent eviction from the city's largest homeless shelter. This crisis has arisen because of a funding standoff between the federal and Northern Territory governments. In what will be the first attempt to grow the species in Commonwealth waters, about 15,000 yellowtail kingfish have arrived in Tasmania to be raised for an offshore farming trial in Bass Strait. The fish weigh about 1 gram each and travel by plane and truck from a Western Australian government marine hatchery to the Institute for Marine and Antarctic Studies in Hobart. Western Australians have woken up to news today that there's more than $8 trillion worth of minerals and metals in their state's soil. That's the finding of a Chamber of Minerals and Energy Commission study, which analysed 27 commodities, including iron ore and lithium. CEO Aaron Morey says public debates about mining's disruption to the environment are extremely important.
4: We are working with the federal government on their new Environmental Protection Act. We also work with the state government, and it is in the interests of all stakeholders, including mining companies, to ensure that environmental oversight is robust and strong.
2: In federal politics, One Nation is standing by its assertion that the Prime Minister has repeatedly used his public housing background to win empathy from voters. Pauline Hanson used a podcast to suggest it was not on for Anthony Albanese's mother to live in Housing Commission accommodation all her life. Mr. Albanese has accused Hanson of a scurrilous attack on his mother, and a number of opposition MPs believe the One Nation leader should apologise to the Prime Minister. But the minor party's Barnaby Joyce has told Seven he has no problem with Senator Hanson's comment.
5: The whole, you know, log cabin story of living in a Housing Commission home that the Prime Minister rolls out over and over again for a person who owns multiple houses, it just doesn't wash. It was interesting the first time, interesting the second time.
2: Meanwhile, Victoria's only One Nation MP, Ricky Lee Tyrrell, has suggested the state should consider reinstating the death penalty for serious offenders. But her detractors say the chance of that ever happening are Buckley's and none. Capital punishment in Victoria was abolished by the Hamer Liberal government in 1975, and a year later it had been removed from the statute books of all jurisdictions in Australia. And in other news, psychologists have applauded a New South Wales government plan to limit screen time in schools to 15 minutes a day. Now finally checking the Aussie share market, where one Australian dollar is currently buying 71.45 US cents. This is Air National News. Dates and times for week two of the NRL finals have been locked and loaded, as Sarah Patterson reports.
6: With week one of the qualifying finals now done and dusted, the Roosters will face Cronulla at Sydney Football Stadium in the semis this Saturday night. The winner of that match will take on the Dolphins in a prelim final the following week. The other semi-final between the New Zealand Warriors and Newcastle Knights will be played on the Sunday, with the winner to meet Penrith in the prelims. The game to be moved to Eden Park in Auckland, away from the Warriors' usual home ground at Mount Smart Stadium. Sarah Patterson, S Sport.
2: The AFL semi-finals games wrapped up over the weekend, with the Fremantle Dockers defeating the Geelong Cats 18-12-120 to 16-10-106, and the Adelaide Crows going down to the Brisbane Lions 21-18-144 to 13-13-91. The winners now move on to face the rested qualifying final victors this weekend in elimination bouts to decide who gets to play in the grand final. Mercedes driver Kimi Antonelli has done it again. The 20-year-old Italian posted his 8th win of the Formula One season with victory in the Spanish Grand Prix. The victory moves Antonelli another step closer to becoming Formula One's youngest ever world champion. Aussie Oscar Piastri was placed 8th in the race. Australian Independent Radio News.
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7: Okay, well, we've reached the assigned temperature today, 27 degrees, partly cloudy, chance of smoke haze. I noticed there was a bit around yesterday, but a slight chance of a shower in the afternoon. Tomorrow, Wednesday, 11 up to 28, sunny, slight chance of a shower in the evening, and Wednesday, 7 up to 18, and a partly cloudy. So that's your news, sport, and weather from the sounds of MacArthur 100.3 FM. Welcome back to the second hour of Monday Music Madness. I'm Rob Warner with you through until 2 o'clock this afternoon. And then Gary Seymour will be playing some great music for you through until 4 o'clock. Well, on the show today, I'm looking at songs which, well, they got up to number 2 in the UK top 40, but never got up to the big number 1. And we're up to, we're into 1969. Here's one from Kenny Rogers and the First Edition, and the title track of his album from 1969, Ruby, Don't Take Your Love to Town.

Peter, Paul and Mary from 1969 and an album called 1700 and Leaving on a Jet Plane. We had Suspicious Minds from Elvis Presley, also from 1969. It's 17 minutes past one now here on The Sounds of MacArthur. Well, Canned Heat from 1969, Let's Work Together.

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4: And a welcome back to Monday Music Madness. For those who've just tuned in, today on the show I'm looking at songs which got up to number two on the UK Top 40 but never actually got to number one. And this particular track, I Want You Back, the Jackson 5, was from 1969 from an album called Diana Ross Presents the Jackson 5.

Yes, the Beatles and Let It Be from 1970. It's certainly hard to believe it didn't get to number one, but it only got to number two on the UK top 40 that year. It's exactly 1:30 now here on The Sounds of MacArthur. Well, Mary Hopkin from 1970 and a track called Knock Knock, Who's There? And Mary Hopkin actually represented the UK in the Eurovision Song Contest, and that this particular song came second in the Eurovision Song Contest that year. Knock Knock, Who's There? Mary Hopkin.

Moody Blues and a question from 1970 from an album called A Question of Balance. And before that, Mary Hopkin, Knock Knock, Who's There, from 1970. Okay, well, here's one. Groovin' with Mr. Blow, and it's from Mr. Blow, and it's the title track of the album from 1970.

0: In today's fast-paced world, getting your brand noticed is more important than ever. 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
6: Yes, it certainly does here on the Sounds of MacArthur. Welcome back to Monday Music Madness. It's coming up to 16 minutes to 2 o'clock. Well, here's a track from the band Free, All Right Now, from their 1970 album Fire and Water.

Yeah, that's a track called Neanderthal Man by a band called Hot Legs, but they later on changed their name to 10cc. That was from 1970. It's 7 minutes to 2 o'clock now here on The Sounds of MacArthur. Gary Seymour will be playing some great music for you after the 2 o'clock news, and he's got a great interview for you as well. Okay, Desmond Dekker, You Can Get It If You Really Want, from 1970.

Yeah, Deep Purple from 1970 and Black Knight. Well, it's time for me to hit the road. Thank you very much for listening today. I hope you've enjoyed the show. Don't forget, I'll be back tomorrow morning at 9 a.m. for MacArthur Country. So if you love great country music, please listen in tomorrow morning from 9 a.m. Got to go out with a track from T-Rex and Ride a White Swan, also from 1970. So thanks again for listening, and it's Rob Warner saying I'll catch you tomorrow morning. Bye for now.

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1: This is Air News.
2: Hello there, this is Michael Lynch. Well, firstly to federal politics, and if the latest polls are to be believed, voters are losing faith in Labor's ability to manage the economy as business groups urge the government to slash red tape. Federal politics editor Michael Packey reports.
3: The latest Resolve Political Monitor shows people are worried about Labor's economic management and have marked the Prime Minister down sharply over a series of broken election promises. Senior Labor MP Tanya Plibersek claims the government is working through a challenging global environment.
4: We're the party making hard decisions to get the economy back on track.
3: But a key business group argues the nation is poised to deliver its worst decade of productivity on record. Bran Black from the Business Council believes current tax policy, industrial relation laws, and red tape is hampering economic progress.
5: We need to do a better job of tackling those hard-to-reach reforms.
3: The Resolve poll has found core support for Labor is steady at 28%, with One Nation on 27%, the Coalition improving to 24%.
2: Indonesian police are investigating the deaths of three Australians in Bali. It's reported a Perth father and his two children were found dead inside their Kuta bungalow yesterday morning. Police are still investigating the cause of the deaths, but say it appears to be a murder-suicide. The federal government warns that One Nation's immigration policy would smash key industries and businesses. The Minor Party has pledged to cut 750,000 student, skilled and family visas. Business groups, the university sector and farmers warn the policy would hurt economic growth. Senior Labor MP Patrick Gorman claims the idea is no more than a thought bubble.
6: After 30 years of promising this migration policy, Senator Hanson and her Conservative colleagues would have a very carefully costed, very carefully modelled policy. But what's becoming increasingly clear, this policy is terrible and it will result in business closures.
2: Canberra is not ruling out supporting calls for a slowdown in the pace of AI development. The head of artificial intelligence firm Anthropic, Dario Omodi, has urged major tech companies to decelerate the pace of advanced model rollouts. Omodi is warning that unconstrained competition could lead to new AI systems, eliminating the need for human oversight. Federal Communications Minister Annika Wells has told the ABC that her job is to keep Australians safe from emerging technologies.
7: Well, ultimately, these are questions for these billionaires who control the world's richest companies. Our role as lawmakers is to control how they conduct themselves on our shores.
2: To Air World News now, and recently elected UK Prime Minister Andy Burnham has won many hearts across Britain after completing the Great North Run in Newcastle yesterday while raising money for a homeless charity. Wearing the number 10 on his bib, Mr. Burnham joined over 63,000 runners on the 13-mile half marathon route. Burnham's run was to help raise money for Changing Lives, a charity which provides emergency housing for those in need and also works to tackle the root causes of homelessness. This is Air National News. The 2026 NRL final series has burst into life with week one, seeing the Penrith Panthers and the Dolphins battling their way into week three preliminary finals. Saturday, we'll see the Sydney Roosters take on the Cronulla Sharks, and on Sunday, the New Zealand Warriors, defeated by the Dolphins last Saturday, will be up against the Newcastle Knights at Eden Park in Auckland. The Sydney Swans are preparing to host the AFL's minor premiers in Friday night's preliminary final at the SCG. They'll take on the Fremantle Dockers for a place in the grand final. AFL great Jimmy Bartel has told Nine it's going to be an intriguing matchup.
8: Sydney's got the week break. Yeah, they're still a very talented side. We know why so many players are out of that side, but Sydney are going to be tough to beat at the SCG, but I feel like Freo, maybe with the pressure off, could play a lot better.
2: Alexander Zverev has won his first US Open singles crown, beating American Ben Shelton in four sets, 6-3, 7-6, 5-7, 6-2.
9: Alexander Zverev is the US Open champion.
10: 6-3, 7-6.
11: I don't think he realizes
9: He didn't know. My goodness. That is incredible. That shows you how in the zone Zverev has been.
2: In the English Premier League, City has defeated United 1-0 in the Manchester Derby at Old Trafford. Australian Independent Radio News.
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10: Currently, temperature 25 degrees Celsius, partly cloudy skies with a chance of a shower later this afternoon. Winds northerly 15 to 20 k's an hour throughout the afternoon, becoming light by tonight. Overnight, our gauge will fall back to 8 degrees. So there you go, get out the dunes for tonight. Going to be a bit of a chilly one again by the looks of things. Top expected today of 27, currently it's 25. Now tomorrow, a sunny day with the chance of a late shower in the afternoon, top of 27, overnight low 11, and on Wednesday, again, the clouds will be still with us with the chance of shower activity, a top of 18, overnight low of 7 degrees. Currently, we're on 25 degrees Celsius. There you have the very latest news, weather and sport for Campbelltown, Camden and for Wallangilly Shires. A big thank you to Robert Born of his program, and it's always a good show every Monday between noon and two, and today no exception. Rob back again tomorrow, of course, with his country's program between nine and noon, and again next Monday with his Monday Music Madness program. Good afternoon, I'm Gary Seymour, and welcome to Gary's Golden Memory.

0: Thank you so, I'm in love with you. Hey, what's the matter with me? I don't know, I don't think there's anything the matter with me. I'm sitting here and Lonnie's got the heart to say, what's the matter with me? What is the matter with me, Lonnie, eh?
1: I'm not too sure. It's funny words, isn't it? We just made them up in about 15 minutes, just made them up and it ended up being a hit.
0: By the way, welcome back to the program, Lonnie.
1: Thank you.
0: You're hard to get into the program. You're a very, very busy man. Busy. You sure you didn't write that they made a movie into Around the World in 80 Days? Eh? You've been everywhere, haven't you? Eh? Everywhere.
1: Yes, I know. It keeps on going. And I don't plan on stopping yet. I'll keep on doing it as long as I can.
0: I've known you since the 1960s, yeah. And we've met each other in various radio stations, commercial stations, over the years. And, oh, goodness me. You're a very busy man, you're a real celebrity, and congratulations on a very fine effort throughout your working career. And
1: yes,
0: of course,
1: thank you.
0: You know, you've been really keen on music. That was your whole life.
1: Yes.
0: It wasn't going to be, and when you read the book,
1: yeah, well, that's right.
0: Things
1: yeah.
0: That we know, you actually own a property, and
1: Well, that's right. Well, my family, I guess most grandparents and parents have an idea of what they want their kid or grandkid to do or become. And mine, my grandparents on my father's side wanted me to take over and be a jackaroo, which I was, but to eventually take over the property, the sheep property. And then on the other side, my mother's father, he was in finance and he wanted me to be an accountant and all that. But I mean, I could just add up one and one or two, so I would have been the worst accountant ever. But I did learn as time went on that one and one did actually make two.
0: Yeah, you actually put your mind to become an artist, and a lot of hard work really must have gone into it. Like any job, isn't it?
1: It is, absolutely.
0: Yeah, when I first went into radio, it wasn't easy going. It's very, very hard work to be,
1: Lots of things, because you're dealing with people all the time, and so you have to learn how, what to be like with that person, and how to change yourself for the other person, and whatever. So it's a continual learning process. Plus, as well, you have to be very punctual, because in my industry, if you didn't turn up for a show or you're late for a show, that'd be the end of you. They didn't book you again. So you learned very, very quickly that turning up to things in time was very, very important. So there were lots and lots of lessons that came along. So it wasn't just a matter of singing under a tree or in front of a microphone and learning nothing. It was a learning process the whole way.
0: Mm. Like my parents, they were a bit against me being a radio announcer, but I was determined to be one, and I have been one for many, many years. And I was reading in your book as well, well, at least my partner, but I've spoken to you over the years, and you too had much the same sort of beginning, didn't you?
1: Oh, yeah, absolutely, yeah. Well, you have a passion, and mind you, we're very lucky. You know, you're very lucky and I'm lucky, and everyone that works in radio and or has worked full-time in radio or has been a full-time entertainer or a full-time anything doing what they love, they're very, very, very lucky and blessed, because I would say 90% of the population enjoy their work, but if they had their chances, they wouldn't be doing it. They'd be doing something else. You know, but they're working because they have to. They've got to have money to survive. But we're very lucky because we are able to earn a living doing what we love to do.
0: Okay.
1: And I'm still doing it, and you're still doing it.
0: Here's one that really put you on the map. It really did. And number one hit for Lonnie Lee coming up right now.
2: Good company for your busy life. The sounds of MacArthur.

0: bring back my baby back home to me. You're trying to tell me something, I think, Bernadette. Anyway, your baby's in the studio with you today too, your lovely lady.
1: That's right, there she is.
0: My word. Hello, Suzanne. How
2: Hi,
0: are you?
2: Gary. How are you?
0: I'm very well.
2: Well, I know you well. I can see you well.
0: I am well. And you must enjoy travelling the country as well, getting around, meeting people all
2: oh,
0: the time.
2: Oh, absolutely, absolutely. And I just love watching Lonnie sing as well, and then I see the enjoyment that the crowd, that the no matter young and old, come along and they love to have a chat after the show, which I always get involved in as well. So it's fun. It's fun. It's exciting. And still, after a lot of years, I still enjoy it as well. In fact, it gets sort of dulled at home if it's not rushing out there and doing a show, which luckily we're still doing.
0: Okay. What's your impressions on the book, the last one here we're going to talk about in a moment? Not the last one, the second last one.
2: The second last one, or this last, the third one?
0: Well, the third book.
2: Yeah, the third book, Amongst the Stars.
0: There's one more to come, yeah.
2: I actually proofread a lot of that book, and I must say that even though I've been with Lonnie all these years and heard the stories, of course, reading it's a whole other thing. You just would be amazed at one of the people that he's rubbed shoulders with consistently over the years in America and in Europe, and the stars like Aretha Franklin and the Funk Brothers and Wayne Jackson from the Memphis Horns, who was Lonnie's best friend, the Diamonds, very personal stories.
0: Mm.
2: And with Roy Orbison as well, when he was his PA and co-writer. So very interesting, very interesting.
0: Very interesting life Lonnie has had here in Australia, and of course when he went to the US and meeting all those famous people, and back to Australia again and doing... Yeah, a lot of big business even today. And it's good to see that when you hear Lonnie on stage, he sounds the same as he did, if not better.
2: If not better, if not better. Never changes, yeah.
0: Yeah, and what he did way back then.
2: Yeah.
0: Okay, Lonnie, let's talk about this new book. It's the third in the series. The whole series is called Once Upon a Star, and this third one is Amongst the Stars. Now, this is when you went to the US, isn't it?
1: Yeah, this is from 1971 till 1983, the end of 1983 when I came back to Australia. So it's all about my time in America, plus as well I came back to Australia for a little bit in the middle, so it's it mentions all that as well. So it's very varied, and my experiences in America, even me, when I stop and think about what I went through over there, all the different things I did, even I'm amazed, because it's I couldn't have dreamed of some of the things that I got involved in. And that doesn't mean I couldn't have dreamt that I was with Orbison or with some of these big stars and that. I mean experiences like being involved and chased down by the mafia, or being invited to be a cocaine runner and earning $1 million a year, or running a still with prohibition liquor and all that. So I mean the FBI breaking the door down, and we having to throw ourselves down on the floor, stick them up, and all that stuff. So I mean, there's a lot of different experiences in there. It's not just about me singing, you know.
0: I've been very fortunate to speak to some well-known personalities, movie stars, and that over the years myself, and you'd be surprised the amount. So you wouldn't be, but a lot of people out there surprised. It doesn't just it's happening these days, but even back then, a lot of it went on, and they tried to wash it under the carpet, didn't they?
1: Of course. Well, exactly. Things weren't out as much as they are now. Of course, with the internet and Facebooks and the social media and all that stuff, there's a lot coming out now that never would have come out if it wasn't for the internet. And in a way, it's I guess overall it's good, because it does expose everything.
0: Lonnie, over the years and following your career, you have been have given that impression. Not only have you given the impression, but you are a clean cut star. you didn't have much said, well, nothing said horribly about you, but some others, I won't mention names now, but some others have done, haven't they?
1: Yeah, well, I've always been squeaky clean. I guess it's because I was My parents were very, very conservative, you know, from the country and all that. So they were very, very, very conservative and very much looking to do things the right way. And so I was raised with a great emphasis on being honest and being true to yourself and true to everybody else. So that was my fundamental. And of course, that carried right through my life, being in boarding school, doing that there, and then of course spending time in the church choir. So I had that that fundamental Christian values as well to lean on. So of course I and then as I got older, I a lot of my friends got into the booze and into and years later they got into drugs, but initially they got into the booze. But I didn't even do that. I was very shy as well, so that stopped me getting into a lot of trouble because I was shy. You know, if there was a party on and you go looking for Lonnie Lee, he wouldn't be in the lounge room singing and jumping all over the place. He'd be in the kitchen with all the girls sitting on the kitchen bench telling stories or hearing stories or whatever.
0: You lucky man.
1: Oh, that's what they all used to say.
0: Let's break for a commercial and come back and talk some more in just a moment.
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5: Drivers must obey the school zone speed limit of 40 kilometres per hour between the school zone and end school zone signs. The school zone speed limit applies on New South Wales government school days and during the times on the school zone sign. School zone hours are normally 8 a.m. until 9:30 a.m. and then 2:30 p.m. until 4 p.m. School zones are enforceable on all New South Wales government school days. These include pupil free days and on the days when non-government schools may or may not be in operation. Consistent operation of school zones aims to reduce driver confusion, which improves the safety of school children.
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0: You have me singing along there, Lonnie. Yes, indeed, I do. Good old by G, got some good old discs, and I'm playing, if you're interested out there listening, we're playing tracks from Lonnie's biggest hits, and there's some brilliant work on it as well. How does one get a copy of this album?
1: Okay, if they go to LonnieLee.com, and then go to the shop, just LonnieLee.com, or go straight to the shop, which is starlightrecords.com.au, Starlight, S-T-A-R-L-I-T-E, starlightrecords.com.au, or it's easier, just LonnieLee.com, and then just go to the shop. And it's all available there, or they can... there's ways that show to give the telephone numbers there, and they can call us up and we can send it out that way.
0: Same applies, of course, to the
1: book as well. Yeah. Absolutely, yeah. All the books is there. Everything is there on the shop.
0: Mm. What else do you have in the shop?
1: Well, we've got posters, got flyers, got. I noticed the other day I've still got a few caps. You know, black caps with Lonnie Lee's "Hail Hail Rock and Roll" show that I got made when. When I brought Chan Romero out. You know Chan Romero?
0: Yeah, of course.
1: Well, I put it... that was
0: Hippie, Hippie Shake.
1: Yeah, Hippie, Hippie Shake. That was about 1995. I brought him out here, and we toured a bit, and so I named the show Hail, Hail, Rock and Roll. And so I had these caps made. So I've got a few of those caps left. People are buying them up. And so there's just lots and lots of stuff. And not just these books, but also a big photo book, which is really big. It's got 700 photographs in it, and it's a really big coffee table book. So that's there as well, and just lots of stuff. Over the years, you end up doing a lot, you know, if you're busy, and goodness knows I've been busy.
0: What's the cost of that? Well, there's three books out, isn't
1: it? Three books, yeah. Yeah. The first one is 255 pages, and that is $35. And then the next book, which is Starlight, Star Bright, that's 350 pages. That's $45. And Amongst the Stars, which is the one that we're talking about today, that's the third book, and that's $45. Okay. And that's 350 pages. So altogether, there's over 1,000 pages and around 300 photographs.
0: Not only do you have the book, but you also have for people who might need the player. You know,
1: that's right. Yeah, we've got it on USB if they want.

0: to read it on their computer or their tablet or their phone or whatever. So we've got, yeah, so, you know, if you don't like the book, if you don't, you have trouble reading a book or get, you know, get it lost and you want it on your tablet, on the Kindle, the Amazon Kindle thing. So we've got that as well. And then there's another one called audiobook, which is me talking about it, actually telling, reading a story. So lots of stuff.
1: Yeah. Now, writing songs. Have you written much over the years of songs?
0: Yes, I've written a lot of songs. The first was when I was 16. That's when my first one, and that's when I was living in the country. I wrote and I recorded that. I think it was called The Only One I Love. I put that on my first album, A Night Out with Lonnie Lee, the one with me standing in front of the Falcon car. That was 1960. That's the first song I wrote. And then I wrote quite a lot of songs in the early 60s, not just for myself, for a lot of Australian artists as well. Mike Ferber and Donna Gay, and Graham Chapman. Oh, lots and lots of people as well. So, and then I kept on doing it. Then I went to EMI and I put out an album called A Country Boy at Heart. And all of those, except for two, I think, were my songs. And I had a lot of releases there. That TUW that were the main station then. Mm-hmm. That was about 65. And so they played a lot of my songs. Then I went to America, and I started writing a lot there. And then when they put me with Roy Orbison, well, of course, I dedicated all my songs for maybe 3 or 4 years to for Orbo. Although I did write some songs for other people, for Glen Campbell, Florence Henderson. Remember the Brady Bunch?
1: Brady Bunch,
0: Florence Henderson. Yeah. And the guy who put me in contact with her was Don Williams. He was the brother of Andy Williams.
1: Yeah, yeah. He's a good singer himself.
0: There were four of them. They had a group, the Williams brothers.
1: Yeah, yeah.
0: And then they split up, and Andy, of course, took off, and Don had an agency and a publishing place. So he looked after Florence. And then I also wrote one for Cher as well. And the guy who put me in contact with Cher was the guy, I'm just trying to think of his name while I'm talking. He was Australian guy. And he started Digby Wolf out here. Remember Digby Wolf?
1: No, I do. Yeah,
0: that was really, really popular show out here. Well, so he looked after Digby Wolf around here and produced his show. And then he went over to America, and he started Laugh-In. You remember that great show with Goldie Hawn?
1: Yeah.
0: Mm. And that, yeah, so he looked after that. So he contacted me, and he was a lovely guy. He contacted me when I was in Nashville. He said, "Lonnie, so are you still writing?" And I said, "Yeah." He said, "Listen," he said, "Sure," because he was looking after Sure, and he was producing the Sure show. And he said, "Sure's just about to go in and do an album, and you might be in time if you got anything that she might be interested in." So I wrote a song for her called Purple Haze, and I sent it to her, but it was too late. She'd already selected the songs, which was a shame. But I heard a song today on radio, because I had an early morning radio interview with a station in Adelaide.
1: You do get around.
0: and as I was listening there, waiting to go on, they were playing a Sure song. And I was thinking, geez, that sounds, the song doesn't sound like the one I wrote, but the style. So I was really right on when I wrote the song, the style for her, you know. So over and all, I did write a lot of songs. Plus, recently.
1: You did tell me a few years back, a funny thing occurred when you were, you came across, I think it was I Found a New Love.
0: Yeah, that was weird because it's strange when I think of a lot of the songs, and I guess maybe a lot of artists have the similar stories, you know, but I Found a New Love was, that wouldn't have happened if a few things fell in place. And we'd just come back from, I was touring with O'Keefe. We just introduced rock and roll all the way up to Cairns, and we'd been away for a month, and we were having a week holiday in the Gold Coast. And of course, the Surfers Paradise was just a dinky little place, a lot of fibro shacks and all that. There was hardly anything.
1: I remember.
0: You remember that? Yeah,
1: I do. And people like yourself used to perform there.
0: Yeah.
1: And Ron Rico, that's right. Great radio actor. Yeah. He was as well. Great.
0: Absolutely. It was very different to what it is now. Nothing like what it is now. Anyway, so we were there. We were having a week break before we came back to Sydney. And this guy used to knock on my band's door every morning, about 7 o'clock in the morning, really early in the morning. And the band got sick of it. They'd come and say, the guy's looking for you, Lonnie. And we're not telling him which room you're in. And I said, thank God for that. Anyway, eventually, the guy complained, and eventually got to O'Keefe. And Jock said to me, he said, Lonnie, you got to answer this guy. He's driving everyone nuts. So I said, okay, all right. So I answered the guy, and I said, okay, tell him where I am. Anyway, he came and knocked on the door, and he said, look, I've got a lot of songs I want you to sing. I said, look, I've got so many songs. Everyone's giving me songs. I really don't need. He said, no, come on, please, please. He was an American guy. He'd come out from America, and he was working as a salesman selling homes for all the new developments of Surfers Paradise, all the new islands that they were making at the time. Mm. Anyway, I said, oh, okay. Anyway, that afternoon, he took me to his place, and we went into the hallway in his house, and he stopped abruptly, and I sort of walked into him because he just stopped, and he sat down, and I said, what are you doing? He said, oh, I'm sitting down, just sit down here. And I'm thinking, the guy's weird. There's not a chair, there's nothing. He's just sitting on the floor in the middle of the hall. Anyway, so I sat down there, and he poked his head around a room and pulled out a big pile of music that he'd written. Anyway, he started singing these songs and going bump dump dump dump on the floor and on the wall. And I said, where's your guitar? Don't you have a guitar or a piano? He said, no, I don't play any instrument, but I sing. So he's going, da, da, da, da, da, da, da. And I think, I got to get out of this place. This guy's nuts. Anyway, he came, eventually. Eventually, he came up with this song, I Found a New Love. And then he came up with another one, Sit Around and Talk to Me. And then another one, Got a Sack in the Back of My Pocket. And then in the end, I said, I got to go. I got to leave here, which I did. But it's funny because those three songs, they all ended up being big, big hits.
1: Yeah.
0: You know, Got a Sack in the Back, I gave to Johnny Devlin. So he had a big hit with that.
1: Mm.
0: I Found a New Love and Sit Around and Talk, I changed a lot. Especially I Found a New Love, I changed that a lot from what he had. But he had the basis of it, you know.
1: Mm.
0: And the bass, you know, like da-dung, da-dung, da-dung, da-dung, da-dung. My favorite at the time was Peggy Lee's Fever. Give me fever, da dun da dun, and so that's what I wanted at the front of I Found a New Love.
1: Mm.
0: But there's lots and lots of stories about all different songs and how we get them.
1: Okay, let's have another of Lonnie's hits from yesteryear right now.
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0: Well, he did. He found a new love to last him all his life, and he did too, because he's in the studio with him today, keeping an eye on him.
1: Keeping two eyes on him.
0: You need four eyes on that fellow, I can tell you. You got two against you. Two people that's known him a long time. Okay. Now, you have another book coming out after this one.
2: Yes.
0: It's book four, and we'll talk about that about the middle of next year, I think.
2: Yes, the middle of next year. And that's about my life since coming back from America from like 83, 84 up until, it was going to be up until COVID, but so much has happened after COVID to me as well. So I'm going to extend it further to maybe just recently. In fact, I may even mention today. So, first you'd be good.
0: Yeah.
2: Be good, Gary.
0: I'll be a decision by myself, I think. Now, locally, well, reasonably locally anyway, you're going up to Avoca Beach, up there on the Central Coast again. Sadly, I've got other commitments, but
2: yes, it's, a shame.
0: Well, it's a Sunday, but never mind, it's a good little theatre, that one.
2: It's beautiful theatre. It was built in the 50s, and the same family still own it and look after it, and they've really, really done a great service to it. It's got the most beautiful big screen, a massive screen, and we have all our videos up on the screen up there, and the sound system, the production is as good as any in any venue in Australia. It was just absolutely magnificent. So we love doing that. We do that every year. So that's great. That's on October the 18th at 1:30 Sunday afternoon.
0: Yeah, you have advertised the internet, on Facebook. I see where you've got 70s music and all that type of thing. What do you call this? It's different shows you perform, isn't it?
2: Yeah, well, it's
0: different names. Different
2: yeah, well, this particular show I call The Teen Idols. Lonnie Lee sings the songs of the Teen Idols. And the reason why we've got that title is because all these guys, most of them were friends of mine, and most of them were people that I performed with on the Sydney Stadium. And so a lot of the first half, because it's a two-hour show and broken into two halves, in the first half I sing a lot of songs from these different guys who are my friends, like the Diamonds, Jerry Lee Lewis, Ricky Nelson, the Bee Gees. I mean, just so many of these guys who were friends of mine back in the day. And in fact, some of them now Fabian as well. And there's beautiful, beautiful imagery up on the screen. In fact, some of the imagery is that I'm actually singing along with not just Ricky Nelson or the Diamonds or anyone. I'm actually singing with myself. So it's pretty weird because, like, I Found a New Love, there's Lonnie Lee up there on stage when he was like 19 or 20 singing, and here am I on stage now at just going on 86 and still singing. So the two of us are doing a duet together. You know, it's a very, very unique show.
0: How come all your friends, or a few of them, were actually movie stars as well? Fabian was, Ricky Nelson, Rio Bravo with John Wayne.
2: That's right, yeah.
0: Fabian, a lot of those beachy type movies there.
2: That's right.
0: Annette Funicello and so forth.
2: Yeah, absolutely. And Orbo wanted to be successful in the movies, but unfortunately he couldn't. He was too shy for that. He wasn't an outgoing extroverted guy like Elvis was, for example. He was very too shy, plus as well he had very, very bad eye problems, you know, so that he had to wear glasses, and they're really, really thick, like bottle glass, and because he was really totally blind without the glasses, so that stopped his career. But I think he did have one. What was it called? Something about the gunman or the it was a cowboy film that he made.
0: Oh, yeah.
2: I forget the name of it, but that was the only one that he made. But, a lot of those people, if they didn't have their own full-time movie, they made different appearances in the movies. They're all talented guys, all of them. Many of them wrote their own songs.
0: Johnny Ray was another one, of course, back in his heyday. He only made one major movie, but his eyesight failed him.
2: Yeah, that's right, and his hearing and all that. Plus, as well, as quite amazing as it was, he was so extroverted on stage, jumping up and down, throwing himself on the floor, and yet off stage, he was also extremely shy. And you can't be that like that. If you're going to be in movies, you're standing there in the middle of nowhere with all these people around you and all the cameras and the lights. Okay, do it again. Mm. And so you've got to, you know, you can't be shy. I couldn't do it. There's no way. I was too shy.
0: Must have been hard for you when you started all those years back with Bandstand, because I remember Brian Henderson once told me a lot of that was miming and very hard to... to sync with voices and all that type of thing.
2: Well, that's it, yeah, because Bandstand was lip sync, and because we'd record the voice maybe two weeks or maybe even 3 weeks ahead of the time, and then when and we were supposed to rehearse it with what we'd recorded, and then when we turned up on the day to do the show, they'd play the song, and we'd have to try and remember how we sang it, and that was nearly impossible, because unless you sing the song the same all the time, I myself, every time I sing a song, it's always different. There's always some little thing that I put in, because I sing as I feel. And so that, for me to lip sync, although I look at a lot of the stuff now and I was pretty, pretty good at it, but there were still some times that the lips were going to the left and the song was going to the right. So it was really strange, and because of the lip sync. You know, but on the other hand, 6 o'clock rock, that was live.
0: Yeah.
2: You know, I went straight out to air, and there was no lip syncing there.
0: A funny thing happened. Bernard and I, we went to a show at a local club, and Stephen Fisher King was on, and he had changed the lyrics of some songs and made it very funny about where he was brought up and so forth, and he changed all the lyrics around, and to be able to do that and to memorise it so well, it was so cleverly done, you know?
2: So that's quite unique, that the what everyone presents, because we're all very different. You know, I saw something the other day on Facebook, and it was someone running a competition, who was the greatest singer, and I thought to myself, that's ridiculous. You couldn't, there's no competition, you know, because everyone was so different. We're all so very, very different, so you can't compete with you know, like a race with a donkey and then a caterpillar and a turtle and a horse and an elephant. That's not a race, you know.
0: Maybe with some forms of singing, like we'll say Mario Lanza,
2: if the same genre, but not just an overall who was the best singer ever. I love Mario Lanza, by the way. I loved him. My mother loved him too.
0: What a voice he had.
2: Beautiful voice. Yeah.
0: All right, let's have another track, shall we, from Mr. Lonnie Lee. And I'm having Lonnie, of course, on the program as a very special guest today on Gary's Golden Memory.
1: It's a good day with the sounds of MacArthur, 100.3 FM.

0: Oh, I'm not going to marry you. When are you going to marry me, eh? Sit around and talk to me. And that, of course, was Mr. Lonnie Lee. And it's been a real pleasure to have Lonnie in the studio, as always. He's been a great friend of mine over many, many years. And it's good to see him back again with his lovely wife and entertaining us with his music and lots of good conversation there about his life. And I tell you, according to Bernadette, my partner, who's into the books.
1: That's great.
0: Yeah, wonderful. I've got one here that she came through, which is book number three.
1: Three, yes.
0: And then she'll be asking me to spend a bit more and get book number four next year when it comes out. But anyway, it's been good to have you, Lonnie.
1: It's always good to be here.
0: And let's say, well, we've got a few minutes to have a little chat before we go out. And bring you the news at 3 o'clock. So again, congratulations on an effort with the series Once Upon a Star. Just to name the various titles in.
1: Yes, well, it's, the first one was Almost a Star, and that's when that's up to 1958. Then there was Starlight, Star Bright. That's up till 1971. Then this one, Amongst the Stars, which is up till 1983. And then the last one, the next one, which will come out next year, is called Still a Star. So
0: well, that's pretty true. You're still a star, my friend, eh? You're still a star, and you still pack out all over Australia. I pick up get to a friend of mine on the internet, and Lonnie Lee in Tamworth, Lonnie Lee in Dubbo, Lonnie Lee in Western Australia, eh?
1: That's right, we're all over the place. And this week we go to Adelaide. We do a big, big festival in Adelaide at, or just out of Adelaide, a place called Victor Harbour. And it's a harbour, naturally, of course. And but they have one of the very last, if not the last, big full-time rockabilly rock and roll festival.
0: You'll have to get Lucky Star to do a little thing for you. I've been every way, man. You have.
1: Yes, certainly have. And it hasn't finished yet.
0: Okay, so you've got the Avoca Beach coming up. You've got
1: that's right. Yes.
0: What else?
1: God has. Well, Avoca Beach is the last one for this year here, and then we go to.
2: No, it's not. We have the entrance.
1: Oh, no,
2: that's
1: right.
2: The entrance on December.
0: You're in trouble.
1: That's right. A Christmas show at the entrance. Yes.
2: On the 20th, December 20th. It's December a Sunday 20th. Afternoon. Matinee.
1: That's right. No, and that's lovely up there too at the entrance.
0: Oh, it is. Gorgeous. Yes, it's a lovely spot. As a matter of fact,
1: beautiful place.
0: Bernadette and I are going up there in a couple of weeks' time.
1: Lovely because the lake. You've got the lake behind there, and then you've got the ocean. That's lovely. So we were there last year at this club, the Entrance Diggers Club. That's a great club. Beautiful little club, very modern club. And so we're there again in December 20, right?
2: 20.
1: Yeah, that's an afternoon show.
2: Sunday afternoon.
1: But then that's the last one for the year. And then we go to Tamworth again. So we do Tamworth next year. And then next year we've got quite a few things coming up, quite a few shows coming up toward the middle of next year and the end of next year. And what I'm trying to do, I want to, before the end of this year, if I can, to cram in two shows, one at Lightning Ridge and one at Rowena, which is the village next to seven that we had our sheep property 7 miles from. I want to take a couple of the family up there and do a show up there, maybe for the last time.
0: Wonderful, yeah.
1: Because Lightning Ridge is the opal.
0: That's
1: good.
0: I spent a little while up in that part, if you know.
1: That's right, in 2VMORE. You spent a lot of years up there, that's right. And so that's great. So we're looking forward to that happening. It may or may not happen, I'm not too sure. But anyway, it's not going to stop. Gary, going to keep on going like you. Just keep on rocking while we're enjoying it. We'll keep on doing it.
0: Yeah, and we, like you, we give try and give Australian talent a fair go.
1: Yeah, absolutely.
0: Okay, well, it's 2 to 3. Let's say a big thank you to you, Lonnie, of course, your lovely wife, Suzanne, who is good enough to come in and sit here for the hour and listen to us, and good to have both of you in the studio.
1: Yeah, she keeps me straight. She keeps me on on cue. On
0: Okay, let's go out with Lonnie, and when the bells stop ringing, we'll catch you again next year and talk about the last book, I hope.
1: Beautiful.
0: Okay.

0: Arthur, serving Sydney's southwest since 1989.
1: This is Air News.
2: Good afternoon, this is Michael Lynch. Business groups across Australia have slammed One Nation's immigration policy, which would see 750,000 people prevented from entering the country. The minor party believes the hard reset over 3 years would ease pressure on infrastructure. But Chamber of Commerce and Industry Chief Executive Andrew McKellar says such an approach would harm the economy.
3: If you are basing the outcome on a set of arbitrary numbers and an arbitrary target, which is not achievable without across-the-board cuts in a whole range of categories, then you are going to do long-term damage to the Australian economy. The risk is that we end up with a deep recession.
2: Workers at the Whyalla Steelworks have been informed that 500 jobs will go as a result of the decision to permanently shut down the blast furnace in the South Australian town. The facility has been offline since April, with more than 100 contractors also expected to be out of work. The South Australian Premier, Peter Malinauskas, is expected to say more about the decision later today. Australia's Productivity Commission is holding public hearings to examine whether the current distribution of the GST funds is effective. An interim report found the 2018-era deal is broken and should be reformed. New South Wales leaders are arguing for a greater share of the tax, while Western Australia is trying to hold on to its 113% take. WA Premier Roger Cook says he'll keep fighting for the state share.
4: The whole situation, quite frankly, is rigged against WA, and that's why you've got the current arrangements, which ensures that Western Australia can develop its economy and that the whole nation benefits from that.
2: A Perth father and his two children have been found dead in Bali. This report from Chelsea Bowden.
5: A 56-year-old man and two children aged 4 and 6 were found dead in a Kuta home on Sunday morning. It's understood the man's wife, who was away at the time, had called for a welfare check before the bodies were found. Officers are investigating the cause of the deaths, with autopsies now underway. Authorities suspect it was a double murder-suicide. The Department of Foreign Affairs and Trade has confirmed it is providing consular assistance to the family.
2: Victoria's Premier Ben Carroll says the buck stops with him following the tragic death of a motorcyclist who hit a pothole on the state's Western Highway. Stephanie Wacklewick reports.
6: The 71-year-old rider couldn't be saved after his bike hit a pothole, losing control at Trawalla yesterday. And while the exact circumstances into the cause of the accident are continuing, the Premier has told the ABC the state's roads are not in the condition they should be.
7: My thoughts are with this man's family, and the buck does stop with us.
6: The tragic death comes almost a week after the Auditor General found almost half of the state's roads were in poor or very poor condition in 2024 and deteriorating at a faster rate than they were being repaired, with the government ignoring warnings to spend more money on road maintenance. The Premier has pledged more than $2 billion for the state's roads, which includes doubling the number of potholes fixed this year. Shadow Roads Minister Danny O'Brien says the situation is verging on criminal negligence.
8: Sadly, I think it actually did on the weekend, and my heart goes out to the family of the man who's been killed.
6: Stephanie Wacklewick, State Parliament, Melbourne.
2: This is Air National News. Well, the Panthers are still awaiting the Match Review Committee's charge sheet, with fears that Nathan Cleary could be ruled out of an NRL preliminary final. Cleary was sin-binned during the Panthers' 19-12 win over the Roosters yesterday. Coach Ivan Cleary says they did well to keep the Roosters at bay while their champion number 7 was off the ground.
9: Just sort of managed their way through that period. Then it was just a dogfight. Yeah. Pretty much for the rest of the second half, like a real semi-final.
2: In the AFL, the Adelaide Crows have written an open letter to supporters following their disappointing 53-point semi-final defeat to Brisbane. Despite widespread fan outrage over the club crashing out at the semi-final stage for a second consecutive year, Chief Executive Tim Silver says coach Matthew Nicks will see out the final year of his contract. Alexander Zverev has won the US Open. This report from Craig Gabriel.
10: Alexander Zverev is just the fourth man in the Open era to win his first two majors in the same season. Having won the French Open in June, he's now beaten Ben Shelton to win the US Open 6-3, 7-6, 5-7, 6-2. It's pretty cool that the only two titles he's won so far this year happen to be among the four biggest in the world. It's his 26th career title. His win over Shelton maintains an unblemished record against the American. This was his sixth win from as many matches against him.
2: And that's sport on Australian Independent Radio News.
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12: Temperature now 26 degrees Celsius, and the outlook for the remainder of Monday afternoon, partly cloudy skies, with a chance of a shower later this afternoon, winds northerly 15 to 20 k's an hour throughout the afternoon, becoming light by tonight. Now tomorrow, for Tuesday, we can expect a sunny day with the chance of a shower in the evening. A top tomorrow of 27, overnight low 11, and on Wednesday, again a cloudy day with a chance of a shower or two, a top of 18, overnight low of 7. Currently, it's 26 degrees Celsius. There you have the very latest news, weather and sport for Campbelltown, Camden and for Wallangerry Shires.
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Dean Martin, Return to Me, and the time is right on 10 minutes past 3, and that's time for our little spot on this day in history, 14th day of September 2026. Well, it was on this day back in 1927, Isadora Duncan, the mother of modern dance, passed away. The 45-year-old dancer, pioneer, she was killed in a bizarre accident in Nice in France when a long scarf was caught in the rotating wheel of her sports car, strangling her. Goodness me. Millions worldwide mourn Duncan's death. She was born in San Francisco in 1877 and was trained in classical ballet as a child, the great Isadora Duncan. On this day in 1933, Jo Coolwell, the esteemed stage actress, she was born in Melbourne, Australia, and she has received 4 Tony Awards for slapstick comedy. Oh, yeah, great actress. Well, yeah, she was born on this day in 1933. Another famous star, the late and great Sam Neill. 1947, the popular actor was born in Northern Ireland while his father was stationed there on military duty. But, however, he was raised in New Zealand from the age of only 7. He was nicknamed Sam because several boys at school shared his birth name, his birth name being Nigel, of course. He's New Zealand's most outstanding movie star, he was, and he was a director and producer with over 80 movies to his credit. He's especially known for his roles in My Brilliant Career, A Cry in the Dark, The Piano, and Jurassic Park. The late and great, sadly, now gone, Sam Neill, born on this day, 1947. On this day in 1990, Ken Griffey Sr. and Jr., the father and son duo, hit back-to-back Major League Baseball home runs that thrilled the crowd in their Seattle Mariners game against the California Angels. That happened on this day in 1990. On this day in 1993, a public ceremony was held to celebrate the very first major agreement signed by leaders of Israel, Yaakov Rabin, and the Palestine's Yasser Arafat at the White House, and problems persist to this very day. But music-wise, it was on this day back in 1973, the number one selling single came from Elton John, The Crocodile Rock.

And with Elton John, Crocodile Rock, and it's a 3:15. Hello everybody, lovely to have you on board, and hopefully you'll be with me every Monday between 2 and 4 for this program, Gary's Golden Memories. I know Maureen Anderson and partner John, Maureen and John out there at Belrose here in Sydney, they're regulars to the program. Hi to both of you. Hi to Margaret Turkington up there in Griffiths in New South Wales on the internet listening. Roy Burke at Tamil. Hi to you, Roy. Hi to Rodney at Mittagong. Hi to Bob and Sue Burkhead up there on the Sunshine Coast at Noosa. To Shay, listening to us out there at Penrith, Jason Carruthers in Maitland's listening, hi to you. Hi to Margaret Gardner at Marsden Park. Hi to Daryl Cash up there in North Queensland, up in Cairns on the internet listening. Grace Carney at Marsden Park. Hi. Hi to Kyan Begg at Campbelltown. Hi to Troy Murphy at Darlinghurst. To Maureen and Phil Scott at Marsden Park. Gwen and Bert to you at Marsden Park. Hi. Hi to Jenny and Arden Marisi at Menai. Roland Storm, hi Roland. Hi to the Nemo family, to Jeanette, Bruce and Liz at Bombarderry down south. Janice at Claymore. Hi to Paul Scott. Hi to you, Phyllis and Jack. Hi to Bruce Williams in Lismore, Jamie Sims at Cronulla Beach, Johnny Vickers at Woolaware, Kay and John Freckleton listening in Mount Druitt here in Sydney. Tony Christopher Pulling in Sydney, hi to you. Hi to Marilyn Pedrama at Bankstown, John Wilson at Forestville, Trevor Tate in Gympie up there in North Queensland, to Chris at Rosemeadow, Jennifer Finley at Genelli, Cameron Glenn Denning here in Sydney. Hi to Warren Gibson and Natalie Ackmark at Marion Heights, Maria King at Parramatta, Daniel King at Wangaratta, Pat Bender in the Sutherland Shire as well. Scotty Fabrizio, hi to you, Scott. Hi to Debbie, Lee, Jessica and Blake, the Graham family at Wattle Grove, Stuart Redman in Sutherland, Elvia Mitchell at Mount Perry in Queensland, Muriel at Katoomba, Kenny Jones at Paso, Maria Tanya in South Narra, Peter Ziffo here in Campbelltown, and don't forget to catch Pete on his very own program every Tuesday night as well. Oh, my lovely Lady Bernadette is out there as well, for you, my dear, and for all you wonderful folk who enjoy this Elvis spot. We have him right now, One Broken Heart for Sale.

0: One broken heart to sell. Here he was, Elvis Presley. Right on, 20 minutes past 3 now.
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0: Yeah, and it's 22 past 3 as we say hello to my good friend Mr. Instrumental. Hello to Johnny Hayes listening to us over in the Shire at Loftus. Well, for you today, John, Leroy Anderson and the Blue Tango.

Hi, this is Lonnie Lee, and you're listening to Gary Seymour on MacArthur Community Radio, the sounds of MacArthur. Stay tuned because he's got some great music for you.

And there was I Shall Say with the Great Southern Land. Okay, let's open up the celebrity birthday book for the 14th day of September 2026. Amy Winehouse. Well, she was a British singer, songwriter, musician, and a businesswoman as well. And she's known for her distinctive vocals, impressive songwriting, and blend of genres such as soul, rhythm and blues, and jazz. Her music, along with her fashion and highly publicized personal life, made her an influential figure in popular culture. Amy Winehouse passed away the 23rd of July 2011 at the age of only 27. However, she was born on this day back in 1983. Also in our birthday book today is Morton Hackett. Morton Hackett, he's a Norwegian singer who was the lead vocalist of the pop band Ha-Ha. Ha-Ha has released 11 studio albums and has topped the charts internationally with their hit Take On Me back in 1985. And Morton Hackett, he released 6 solo albums before joining Ha-Ha in 1982. Hackett appeared on the Ohio club scene as a singer for blues, and he was also in a show called Soldier Blue. Well, Morton Hackett is 67 years old today, born on this day back in 1959. Michael Douglas, what a great movie star, and of course the son of Kirk Douglas. Michael Douglas, American actor of course and film producer, he's received numerous accolades including 2 Emmy Awards, 5 Golden Globe Awards, a Primetime Emmy Award, the Cecil B. DeMille Award and the AFI Life Achievement Award. And some of his roles include The China Syndrome in 79, Romancing the Stone in 84, The Jewel of the Nile 85, Fatal Attraction in 1987, War of the Roses in 1989, Basic Instinct in 1992, Falling Down in 93, The American President in 95, and Wonder Boys in 2000. Lots and lots of other fabulous movies as well. Great star, Michael Douglas. Well, he's 82 years young today. Born on this day back in 1944. And Steve Berlin is in our birthday book today. Steve who? Well, Steve Berlin was the lead of Los Lobos. Remember Los Lobos? Had one big, big hit back in the 80s. Well, Steve Berlin, American saxophonist and keyboardist and recording producer and lead of Los Lobos. And they had a huge, huge hit with quite a number of big singles way back, but their biggest of course back in 84 was La Bomba, the revival of that La Bomba song with Los Lobos. Well, would you believe Steve Berlin is 71 years young today? He was born on this day back in 1987. So mark that occasion with Steve Berlin and the rest of the crew of Los Lobos, and here's their big hit from 1987.

0: The time now is 22 to 4. We have news coming up at 4 o'clock, and then right after the news this afternoon, TJ Miller playing some good music for you to get you home with the drive show. TJ filling in for Jules, who is having a little bit of a spell, and TJ, a great presenter, and will do a fine job to get you home from work or wherever you are in your car. It's a good drive program with TJ Miller from 4 to 7.
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3: Drivers must obey the school zone speed limit of 40 kilometres per hour between the school zone and end school zone signs. The school zone speed limit applies on New South Wales government school days and during the times on the school zone sign. 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Consistent operation of school zones aims to reduce driver confusion, which improves the safety of school children.
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Michael Jackson there with Billie Jean. 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

0: Just to mention, last night I didn't get to sleep at all. Quite old by the fifth dimension. And the price of that, Shirley Bassey, and never. Okay, here's Penny McLean and a Lazy Bump. Time is 7 to 4.
1: Hey, I'm glad you came in here tonight. I'm so itching to dance, I can't stand it. And I was counting on dancing with you.

Lady Bump. Well, I hope you've enjoyed the program, folks, today as much as I've enjoyed sitting here for the past 2 hours. If you have enjoyed the program, would you do me a big favor, please, and join me the same time next Monday at 2, when I shall be in a position to do the program all over again for you. Meanwhile, you have a great evening, a wonderful week, and I really do look forward to the pleasure of your company again next Monday at 2. And to take me out right now, the solid gold classic from Mr. Johnny Horton, North to Alaska. Goodbye, everybody. Catch you next week. Way up.

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1: This is Air News.
2: Good afternoon, this is Michael Lynch. Australia is heading for its worst ever decade of productivity growth. That prediction stems from Business Council of Australia research, which reveals that productivity has fallen every year since 2020, with BCA Chief Executive Bran Black insisting that Australia would need to return 3% annual growth over the next 4 years to make up for the decline.
3: Career improving their productivity performance over 5 year, 6 year period by about 11 to 12%. The United States has gone forwards by almost 10%. Even New Zealand has gone forwards by about 3.5%. Over the same period, Australia went backwards.
2: In stunning geological news today, a report has revealed there's more than $8 trillion worth of minerals and metals in West Australian soil. The Chamber of Minerals and Energy commissioned the study, which says the federal government could collect $855 billion in company taxes if just 80% of the resource base is developed. Mines Minister Daniel Pastorelli says he hopes the report gives the rest of the country a greater appreciation of WA.
4: Having an independent report like this, it really showcases to the world and to the whole country that Western Australia's resources sector is strong and our best years are still ahead of us.
2: One Nation says a tough approach is needed to get Australia's migration rate to a more sustainable level. The Minor Party is proposing to slash students, skilled and family visas by 750,000 over 3 years. One Nation leader Pauline Hanson says people from 26 countries with a do not travel warning would also be banned from coming to Australia.
5: Tinkering around the edges will not fix the damage. For a period of 3 years, we will deliver net negative migration by drastically cutting the number of temporary visa holders. We will take back control of who comes here and how many we accept.
2: Indonesian police are treating the deaths of an Australian man and his two children in Bali as a suspected murder-suicide. The bodies of the 56-year-old man, his 6-year-old son and 4-year-old daughter were found inside their home in Kuta. In our medical news, the calls grow louder over the need for financial support available to recovering cancer patients. Latest data has found nearly two-thirds of patients receive no government assistance while living with the disease. The Cancer Council's David Martin says what has to be borne in mind is that the costs simply don't disappear because a patient is in remission.
6: What we have is people with lived experience often finding that, you know, very quickly those costs grow over time and it can be quite significant and impactful on their life.
2: Would you know what to do in the event of a disaster? Well, if your answer is no, you're among one in three Australians in the same boat. Ahead of what is forecast to be a long, hot and very dry summer, Brad Watson from the Australian Red Cross is urging us to put a disaster plan in place.
7: Get organised, have some important documents ready to go, medical information, insurance details, whatever they need, and also have an emergency kit ready with some essential supplies. So just a few simple steps that help them plan and prepare.
2: This is AIR National News. The 2026 NRL Finals Series has burst into life with Week 1, seeing the Penrith Panthers and the Dolphins battling their way into Week 3 preliminary finals. Saturday sees the Sydney Roosters take on the Cronulla Sharks, and on Sunday the New Zealand Warriors, defeated by the Dolphins last Saturday, will be up against the Newcastle Knights at Eden Park in Auckland on Sunday. The AFL semi-final games, meanwhile, wrapped up over the weekend with the Fremantle Dockers defeating the Geelong Cats 18-12-120 to 16-10-106 and the Adelaide Crows going down to the Brisbane Lions 21-18-144 to 13-13-91. The winners now move on to face the rested qualifying final victors this weekend in elimination bouts to decide who gets to go for grand final glory. Alexander Zverev has won his second Grand Slam title of 2026, beating American Ben Shelton in 4 sets to claim the US Open crown in New York. In motorsport, Mercedes driver Kimi Antonelli has done it again. The 20-year-old Italian has posted his 8th win of the Formula One season with victory in the Spanish Grand Prix. That victory moves Antonelli another step closer to becoming Formula One's youngest ever world champion. Aussie Oscar Piastri, meanwhile, was placed 8th in the Grand Prix. And that's sport on Australian Independent Radio News.
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8: And on your Monday afternoon around the MacArthur District, we are currently sitting on the cool temperature of, you really want to know? Okay, 27 degrees. It is anchored to the lows overnight. What did he get to? Here it is. It's going to get to the lows of 8 degrees overnight tonight. Tuesday, it's going to be a sunny day and the highs of 27 degrees. And Sunday, you guessed it, mostly sunny and the highs of 19 degrees throughout the day and to the lows of 6 overnight that night. A quick look at Sydney's roads for you at this appointed time. Leaving Campbelltown via Narellan Road, you are riding your brakes at this point in time. Princes Highway at Hickove Road, looking south towards Wollongong, it's looking pretty good at this point in time. Not too bad at the moment between Padstow and Hickove on the M5. Little slow if you're going down the Hume and trying to get off to get onto Narellan Road. That ramp there is starting to build up just after 4 o'clock on a Monday afternoon. But other than that, everywhere else seems to be looking okay.
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10: From the heights of the mountain to the heart of the region.
9: We're hitting the streets of Campbelltown.
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9: 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From the botanic gardens to local shops, we are your local sound. Sounds of MacArthur.

lads. Welcome to the jungle on your Monday afternoon. Welcome to Pub Crawl on this Monday afternoon. A big thanks to Gary and Gary's Golden Memories for the last 2 hours here at the radio station. My name's TJ, here till 7 tonight. His Kiss. And I Was Made for Loving You. That's why they put me on radio. True story. If you'd like to make a request, 46252768 is the number to call. Or you can Facebook Sounds of a Carpa on Facebook or Instagram.

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0: Red Sands of Dragon. And that song called Still in Love with You. Good afternoon, MacArthur, Hawaii. Welcome to this Monday afternoon. Beautiful day today outside in the MacArthur area. That is for sure a very nice day inside the MacArthur district. It is currently sitting on the cool temps of 27 degrees and summer's not even here yet. So that tells you how hot summer's going to be this year. If already around spring, it's 27 degrees. And then tomorrow is going to be pretty much the same scenario. And then overnight lows of 8 degrees. So it does get a bit cooler throughout the night tonight. And then throughout the day, we turn up the heat. Not forgetting tomorrow morning, 6 a.m., the Classic Hits Breakfast Show. Yes, we let him out of the cupboard for 3 hours. His name's Steve Hammond, and he plays you all the classic hits like Dragon, The Eagles, Kiss. You make it Guns N' Roses on your breakfast. You just never know. With Steve, anything's possible, will come over the airways. But on the radio next, I can tell you right now, we are going to be hearing from the Eagles and that song called The Heartache Tonight. And also a song about September from Earth, Wind and Fire.
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0: You only get this when I'm on the radio. So there you go for all the Roy Orbison fans out there. Leaving Campbelltown via Narellan Road at the moment, it is absolutely chockers. I can see the snail coming around the bend, moving much faster than the buses and cars and trucks. But don't run over the snails, whatever you do, cars. Driving in, though, it's looking okay at this point in time. On the Hume Highway, around the MacArthur, it's looking okay. Into Livo via Cumberland Highway, it's rather busy. And a little slow up towards Cabramatta Road. But everywhere else, he seems to be looking okay at the moment. And take it easy if you're on Bad Gully Road around Gregory Hills at the moment, heading towards Campbelltown. Because they decided to dig up a good road, and it's a bit of a mess at this point in time. So just take it easy if you're driving that way. You probably best avoid it so no stones can chip the cars and windows and do damage to your car. But yeah, baby, going down Gregory Hills Drive, do take it easy. No idea why they decided to dig the road up where they did, but they did anyway. You are listening to The Sounds of MacArthur.
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1: This is Air News.
2: Good afternoon, this is Michael Lynch. Business groups across Australia have slammed One Nation's immigration policy, which would see 750,000 people prevented from entering the country. The minor party believes the hard reset over 3 years would ease pressure on infrastructure. But Chamber of Commerce and Industry Chief Executive Andrew McKellar says such an approach would harm the economy.
3: If you are basing the outcome on a set of arbitrary numbers and an arbitrary target, which is not achievable without across-the-board cuts in a whole range of categories, then you are going to do long-term damage to the Australian economy. The risk is that we end up with a deep recession.
2: Workers at the Whyalla Steelworks have been informed that 500 jobs will go as a result of the decision to permanently shut down the blast furnace in the South Australian town. The facility has been offline since April, with more than 100 contractors also expected to be out of work. The South Australian Premier, Peter Malinauskas, is expected to say more about the decision later today. Australia's Productivity Commission is holding public hearings to examine whether the current distribution of the GST funds is effective. An interim report found the 2018-era deal is broken and should be reformed. New South Wales leaders are arguing for a greater share of the tax, while Western Australia is trying to hold on to its 113% take. WA Premier Roger Cook says he'll keep fighting for the state share.
4: The whole situation, quite frankly, is rigged against WA, and that's why you've got the current arrangements, which ensures that Western Australia can develop its economy and that the whole nation benefits from that.
2: A Perth father and his two children have been found dead in Bali. This report from Chelsea Bowden.
5: A 56-year-old man and two children aged 4 and 6 were found dead in a Kuta home on Sunday morning. It's understood the man's wife, who was away at the time, had called for a welfare check before the bodies were found. Officers are investigating the cause of the deaths, with autopsies now underway. Authorities suspect it was a double murder-suicide. The Department of Foreign Affairs and Trade has confirmed it is providing consular assistance to the family.
2: Victoria's Premier Ben Carroll says the buck stops with him following the tragic death of a motorcyclist who hit a pothole on the state's Western Highway. Stephanie Wacklewick reports.
6: The 71-year-old rider couldn't be saved after his bike hit a pothole, losing control at Trawalla yesterday. And while the exact circumstances into the cause of the accident are continuing, the Premier has told the ABC the state's roads are not in the condition they should be.
7: My thoughts are with this man, this man's family, and the buck does stop with us.
6: The tragic death comes almost a week after the Auditor General found almost half of the state's roads were in poor or very poor condition in 2024 and deteriorating at a faster rate than they were being repaired, with the government ignoring warnings to spend more money on road maintenance. The Premier has pledged more than $2 billion for the state's roads, which includes doubling the number of potholes fixed this year. Shadow Roads Minister Danny O'Brien says the situation is verging on criminal negligence.
8: Sadly, I think it actually did on the weekend, and my heart does out to the family of the man who's been killed.
6: Stephanie Wacklewick, State Parliament, Melbourne.
2: This is Air National News. The 2026 NRL Finals Series has burst into life, with Week 1 seeing the Penrith Panthers and the Dolphins battling their way into Week 3 preliminary finals. Saturday, we'll see the Sydney Roosters take on the Cronulla Sharks, and on Sunday, the New Zealand Warriors, defeated by the Dolphins last Saturday, will be up against the Newcastle Knights at Eden Park in Auckland. The Sydney Swans are preparing to host the AFL's minor premiers in Friday night's preliminary final at the SCG. They'll take on the Fremantle Dockers for a place in the grand final. AFL great Jimmy Bartel has told Nine it's going to be an intriguing matchup.
9: Sydney's got the week break. Yeah, they're still a very talented side. We know why so many players are out of that side, but Sydney are going to be tough to beat at the SCG, but I feel like Freo, maybe with the pressure off, could play a lot better.
2: Alexander Zverev has won his first US Open singles crown, beating American Ben Shelton in four sets, 6-3, 7-6, 5-7, 6-2.
10: Alexander Zverev is the US Open champion.
11: 6-3, 7-6.
12: I don't think he realizes
10: He didn't know. My goodness. That is incredible. That shows you how in the zone Zverev has been.
2: In the English Premier League, City has defeated United 1-0 in the Manchester derby at Old Trafford. Australian Independent Radio News.
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12: Now that is good timing on my behalf. I just stood out to go to our kitchen here at the Sounds of MacArthur, and then when I came back to the studio, when the news was finishing, right at the end of the sports and the beginning of that weather intro. Good timing. You are listening to the Sounds of MacArthur. We are currently sitting on 26 degrees inside the MacArthur area. It's going to get to the lows of 8 overnight tonight. Tomorrow, if it arrives, hopefully it does, 27 degrees on your Tuesday. And Wednesday, it is going to be a mostly sunny one and the tops of 19 degrees. Looking at the roads for you at the moment on the Hume, travelling well in both directions. Into Liverpool via Cumberland Highways, a little slow. Pretty much usual at this time of day. And leaving Campbelltown via Narellan Road at the moment, it is a little slow. And if it's a report on our roads, you can call us on 4625-2768 is the number to call here at the Sounds at MacArthur.
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13: 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Sounds of MacArthur.

And I saw Linda yesterday. She's going pretty good. Yes. She said to everybody, she's going pretty good. Well, that's what she said yesterday anyway. Good catching up with you, Linda. You are listening to the Sounds of the Kapa. We got Sherry very shortly with that from Frankie Valli and the Four Seasons. And we've got some Steve Winwood just around the corner as well. But in the meantime, early 2000s, with BZ featuring Joanne. And that song called Jackie. It's all for you, Jackie.

0: You are listening to the Sounds of Macarthur on your Monday afternoon. We have got you some Ricky Valance shortly and Till Laura, I Love Her. Also, Steve Winwood with Valerie shortly, and also Frank Valli in the Four Seasons in the mix with Sherry. But for Zoe, we have got Paul Kelly next here at the Sounds of Macarthur.
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Sean Pratt. Dan Kelly. See you next time. Thank you. All right. Thank you.

Frangivelli in the Four Seasons and Sherry. You are listening to the Sounds of MacArthur on your Monday. Let's have a quick look at the roads for you. Why not? Make sure there's no major delays that you need to know. Armcliff, if you head in that direction, Mars Street, there is a broken down car. Smithfield, Cumberland Highway, 2-car accident. And lanes 2 and 3 currently closed going northbound at this point in time. And around the MacArthur District, leaving Campbelltown via Narellan Roads, a little busy this afternoon. It's moving, it's not bumper-to-bumper traffic, but it's just usual afternoon traffic and a little slow out on Blaxland Road. And if you're using Gregory Hill Drive to head down towards Eaglevale, Campbelltown, or that direction anyway, do take it easy, as they do have a bit of the road dug up there. So it's not its usual 70 kilometres. So it has dropped it down to 40Ks due to all the rocks and whatever they left behind. So yeah, do take it easy. Here's Steve Winwood and a song called Valerie. Seems when the last time you heard this.

0: Ricky Martin and that song called Maria. Before that, Deep Blue Something and Breakfast at Tiffany's. You are listening to the Sounds of MacArthur TJ for your Monday afternoon, also your Monday evening, not long to go. If you'd like to make a last minute request, 4625 2768, the number to call and have a say in what we play, or you can chuck it up on socials and we'll grab it from there. Sounds of MacArthur. We have got you some Michael Jackson shortly and also some Starship. And then after six, have we got a little treat for you. Good mix of stuff from Billy Ocean, Cool and the Gang, Colin Minogue, Major Maxbox, and a whole pile of great other stuff.
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Santa Starship and Sarah. You are listening to the Sounds of Macapa, TJ till 7. We've got DJ Jesse Jeff and the Fresh Prince shortly with Boom and Shake the Room. But in the meantime, he's the King of Pop, doing that classic tune called Billie Jean. I wonder if he was alive today, what would his music be like? Will they have hits on the radio? You are listening to the Sounds of Macapa.

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1: This is Air News.
2: Hello there, I'm Terry Daniel. The major parties are warning One Nation's proposed migration cuts could lead to a recession. Nelson Scott reports.
3: One Nation has pledged to overhaul the temporary migration system by cutting around 750,000 student, skilled and family visas over 3 years. The policy would ultimately see net migration capped at 130,000 people per year. Taking to social media, party leader Pauline Hanson argues voters are fed up with housing shortages and strained public services.
4: We will take back control of who comes here and how many we accept.
3: But senior Labor MP Patrick Gorman claims cuts of this magnitude would send the economy tumbling.
5: This policy is terrible and it will result in business closures.
3: The opposition argues the idea is uncosted, could result in recession, and is inconsistent with the minor parties' previous proposals.
2: Private health insurers are welcoming the federal government's promise to try and rein in the cost of certain medical specialists. On more than a million occasions last year, Australians paid more than five times the benchmark price to visit a specialist. Private Healthcare Australia Chief Executive Dr. Rachel David says there's been a spike in fees since the pandemic.
6: We've noticed some very sharp increases in the cost to see a doctor in the community, in their rooms, but also seeing a doctor in hospital as well, which is the bit that the health funds cover for. So we're now looking at, if you need to see a psychiatrist, for example, there are plenty that are charging $900 to $1,000 for an initial consultation.
2: Victorian public hospital doctors have called off a planned 24-hour statewide strike amid concerns over patient safety. Doctors had been preparing to escalate weeks of industrial action as a long-running dispute with the Victorian state government over pay and conditions continues. AMA Victoria President Dr. Simon Judkins says the strike has been postponed despite no breakthrough in negotiations.
7: VHIA mounted concerns about the capacity of hospitals. Even though they've had 3 weeks to organise their staffing and their rosters, they were concerned that they were unable to ensure patient safety. And this EBA is basically about patient safety, and we've always said that we would ensure that we could deliver patient-safe care.
2: Dozens of seized illegal e-bikes and e-scooters have been crushed under the Queensland government's safety crackdown. The state's top motoring body has welcomed the move. RACQ Road Safety Executive Manager Joshua Cooney says it sends a clear message.
8: Ride an illegal, high-powered, dangerous bike or scooter at your peril. Because if you do, you're under risk of police seizing it and it being turned into scrap metal.
2: A surfer has been rushed to hospital following a shark attack near Geraldton in Western Australia. Chelsea Bowden has the details.
9: Emergency services were called to Glenfield Beach, north of Geraldton, just before 10 o'clock. A man in his 50s was found with serious leg injuries and rushed to Geraldton Health Campus. He's now in a serious but stable condition. It's not yet known what species of shark was involved. The Department of Primary Industries and Regional Development says it's working with local authorities to coordinate a response.
2: Finally, to the Australian share market, the All Ords has closed up 3 points at 89.23, and one Australian dollar was buying 71.4 US cents. This is Air National News. Firstly, AFL and Swans veteran Dane Rampey says it's a thrill and a privilege to be named as stand-in captain ahead of the side's preliminary final. Sydney will host Fremantle at the SCG on Friday night. Rampey says it's bittersweet as he takes over from injured skipper Callum Mills.
10: Obviously, just there was probably a collective sigh around the ground when Cal went down, and you know that was heartbreaking for him and for us. We've had plenty of conversations. He hasn't said necessarily one thing, but you know, me and Millsy are really tight. This is a circumstance we've been dealt, and yeah, we just got to keep on keeping on.
2: In other AFL news, Collingwood has confirmed that Nathan Murphy will depart the club to take up an opportunity at the Gold Coast Suns. And in AFLW news, Hawks captain Emily Bates will miss the rest of the season after scans confirmed she'd suffered a ruptured ACL. Turning to the NRL, and Dolphins winger Selwyn Cobbo has been charged with Grade 1 contrary conduct for an incident involving Warriors forward Kurt Capewell during Saturday's win for the Finns. It's his first offence, meaning he'll only receive a fine with an early guilty plea. And Panthers star Nathan Cleary has escaped suspension for dangerous contact only receiving a fine for his charge down on Sydney rooster Hugo Savala. For the second week in a row, Matilda star Mary Fowler has scored a goal for Manchester City in the Women's Super League. That was in a 4-1 win over Aston Villa. Australian Independent Radio News.
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11: 23 degrees right now in southern Macarthur. It is anchored to the lows of 8 overnight tonight. Tomorrow, sunny conditions and the highs of 27 degrees. Looking at the roads for you out there, on the Hume, it's travelling well around the Macarthur district. Leaving Campbelltown via Narellan Road, still a bit slow, but it is moving. No bumper-to-bumper traffic. And Princess Highway at Hickoff Road, looking south towards Wollongong, looking okay at the moment. And also, so still busy between Padstow and Hickove on the M5 on your Monday evening.
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12: 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From the botanic gardens to local shops, we are your local sound. Sounds of Macarthur.

Who remembers that one from Alex K? You are listening to The Sounds of MacArthur. He's Billy Ocean. Get out of my dreams and get into my car. Why not? You are listening to The Sounds of MacArthur, TJ Tool 7. After 7, we do have a Filipino show for the Filipino community with Charles right here at The Sounds of MacArthur.

0: There's Kylie's Locomotion. You are listening to the sounds of MacArthur on your radio next. See how many songs you can count that we play in 4 minutes and 41 seconds.
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Major Matchbox and Rockabilly Rebel, you are listening to the sounds of Macapa. It is time to crank them speakers and get the sound pumping. He's DJ Jesse Jeff and the Fresh Prince here at the sounds of Macapa.

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2: Schumacher.

Listening to the sounds of Macarthur, Nelly, Christina Aguilera, and that song called Took Your Head Back on your radio shortly, and also some Neo and So Sick. In the meantime, classic Finger Boys, We Like to Party at the Sounds of Macarthur. Good evening.

Nelly, Christina Aguilera, and Tilt Your Head Back. You are listening to the Sounds of Macarthur. Well, it's time for me to go stand by for the Filipina program next. T at the Sounds of Macarthur to take us over to Charles. He's Neo.

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1: This is Air News.
2: Hello there, I'm Terry Daniel. One Nation is rejecting claims its immigration policy will tip Australia into recession. Federal politics reporter Nelson Scott has more.
3: One Nation has committed to a sweeping three-year crackdown on migration, pledging to slash 750,000 temporary visas, mainly targeting international students and family reunions. But senior Labor MP Patrick Gorman claims the cuts risk plunging Australia into recession.
4: This policy is terrible and it will result in business closures.
3: One Nation MP Barnaby Joyce has dismissed the economic impact, insisting high migration is choking infrastructure and public services.
5: You've got 3 million temporary visa holders in Australia. No one can honestly believe that that is tenable.
3: One Nation believes its policy would reset Australia's immigration cap to a more sustainable 130,000 people per year. Nelson Scott, Canberra.
2: A bitter standoff over Victoria's public hospitals has deepened, with doctors forced to postpone their 24-hour statewide strike over patient safety fears. The AMA says health services had weeks to prepare their rosters for the action as the long-running dispute over pay and working conditions drags on. Victorian President Dr. Simon Judkins says doctors are already under enormous pressure.
6: The environment that we're working in increases risk. People make mistakes when they're tired. We have doctors doing 16 and 17 hour shifts without breaks. Long wait times in emergency departments means that people's treatments get delayed, and then we have a government that is completely ignoring all that and treating our doctors with a huge amount of disrespect.
2: Workers at the Whyalla Steelworks in South Australia have been informed 500 jobs will be cut as a result of the decision to permanently shut down the blast furnace in the South Australian town. The facility has been offline since April, with more than 100 contractors also expected to be out of work. Queensland's peak body representing the taxi industry says calls for a national register to prevent disqualified drivers from moving to other companies wouldn't work. The head of Australia's largest operator, 13 Cabs and Silver Service, is behind the push after blacklisting 100 drivers for overcharging and misconduct in the past 3 months. But Taxi Council Queensland believes it's pointless, given drivers are regulated at a state level. Chief Executive Blair Davey says a transport inspector crackdown would be more beneficial.
7: They can fine them over $1,000 per instance here, and that will drive those folk out of the industry very quickly. And then we get to a point where the general community can trust the taxis to be providing the service they expect.
2: The Western Australian Shadow Fisheries Minister is calling for a review of the Western Australian State Government's shark mitigation strategy. A surfer in his 50s is in hospital with serious leg injuries after he was bitten by a shark off Glenfield Beach in Geraldton's north. Kiralee Waugh, who's also the local member, says shark mitigation measures in the area fall woefully short.
8: There is no shark sirens north of the metro Perth area. We don't even have a helicopter based in Geraldton to even consider doing any sort of coastal monitoring as we do see in the summer period in the south.
2: This is Air National News.

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1: Oh, di tama, no? Hinto natin dyan, Nova. Okay. So, ito naman a question for the three of you, okay? So, can you please tell sa ating mga tagapaginig or listeners, ano ba ang role ng bawat isa sa inyo? So, we'll start with Tamara first. What was your role or what is your role? And tell it to our listener. Then we'll go to Joseph and then last ka naman ngayon, Nova. So, we'll go with Tamara first.
2: Yes, dalawa yung characters ko sa show, si Matthew at si Suki, at sobrang makaiba sila. Si Matthew is an executive director at WNK Consulting. Very polished siya, very corporate, very confident Harvard MBA management consultant in energy. At para sa kanya, tama talaga lahat ng mga ginagawa na sobrang confident siya. Si Suki naman is a business analyst and friend ni Larry. Caring siya and importante sa kanya ang fairness. Ang interesting para sa akin, magkaiba sila, pero pareho silang strong sa values nila. I was actually choosing emojis for my characters recently and I chose a rock for both of them because essentially they're both so solid and unshakable in their values. For Suki, that comes from compassion and fairness in the workplace, but for Matthew, his values are a little bit more questionable. He's all about progress over perfection, even if it means cutting corners. But he believes in these values completely, and so as an actor, that's what makes playing them so much fun, and I get to jump between these two completely different characters and different energies while finding this strange similarity of like a rock underneath them.
1: Okay, before I throw in the thing, may I just ask, Matthew is a male and Suki is a female? Or yes, both male?
2: Yes, Matthew is a male. He presents quite feminine though. Like, I've chosen to use...
1: I can relate.
2: I've chosen to use sort of the stature of a boss man, CEO, you know, confident, yeah, but he still presents with like feminine makeup, all of that sort of stuff as well. So
1: shock horror.
2: See that I'm obviously a woman, but I'm undertaking the sort of stamina and brevity of a man that walks into a corporate space.
1: Okay, now it's making more sense because I don't understand why, you know, a female would be taking on the role of the male, unless otherwise, with the these days, you know, the male name is also adopted as a female name. Okay, yeah. Good. Let's go to Joseph. Joseph, ikaw naman, ano naman ang role mo dito sa Algorithm of Us?
3: Ako po ang assistant director sa play namin na The Algorithm of Us.
1: As an assistant director, what are the things, yung mga responsibility mo? Like say for example ba, if the director is not there, you're there to sort of like, you know, rehearse the whole cast. How do you give inputs? Can you tell us even, you know, even like 2-3 sentences? 5 sentences is okay as well.
3: It involves quite a lot of things, such as helping with voice training and voice technique. So, malakas ang boses, cast natin. Assisting the director, our director Kirsch, in terms of the cast's movements and looking and guiding the emotions of the actors.
1: Okay. Yes. Nova, your turn.
0: Salamat. So ako po ang production coordinator sa The Algorithm of Us. For first time ko po, first time na maging isang production coordinator. So lagi pong ang role ko is an actor like Tamara and Joseph. But ngayon po, pinili ko, I put my hand up to be a production coordinator. Nagsisilbi po ako mag-taga-remind na dun sa mga sa mga schedules namin, sa mga rehearsals, ganun po ang aking ginagawa. And to assist also the director and executive producer at the same time with some scheduling or mga appointments para sa amin lahat. And bookings. Bookings.
1: Mm-hmm. All right, Miss B, bago tayo ano po? Yes, Miss B.
4: We have time to go on here at station ID.
1: I think we might be able to go to the station ID, and then I'll just like to announce before I go do so, the man of the next hour is already arrived, Andy Molisi, for his New Wave programs right after our Filipino program at 8 o'clock. So yes, we will go to our the sponsors and then station ID, and then we will be right back.
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4: Okay, ako naman. Ang tanong ko, ano ang pinaka-enjoy ninyo sa role ninyo dito sa production na ito? At kung ano ang inyong takeaway from it. So, umpisahan natin kay Tamara.
2: Yes. Honestly, what I enjoy the most is the people our director Kirsch has brought in to bring this show to life. Sobrang saya ng gas namin. Everyone is so funny. Everyone has a really different comedic energy. And as an actor, it's been so much fun learning how to land this style of comedy together. Every cast and crew member is so unique. At gusto ko rin talaga kung gaano ka-diverse yung cast and creative team namin. Maraming iba't-ibang cultural backgrounds at lahat may sariling experiences na dinadala sa story. For me, that makes the world of the play feel rich and more truthful. So my biggest takeaway is probably integrity. Para sa akin, importante na strong ka sa values mo kahit may pressure sa work. The play also a lot about ambition, work, and success. Ano ba talaga ang success? Is getting the promotion enough if you have to compromise yourself to get there? Para sa akin, importante yung story. It's funny, pero my important message din. And also, what kind of person do you choose to be when you're working inside a system like this?
1: Parang may plug nung ano, yung Miss Violis sa Miss Violis former radio station is Radio Tagumpay, which is Radio Success. And Tamara just hit.
4: Yeah, I love being sponsored, Tamara. I'm a convert. So ngayon naman, Joseph. Yeah. But Joseph, anong na-enjoy mo the most? At ano ang takeaway mo from that particular play?
3: So, for those that don't know, I trabajo primarily as an actor. This is my first time stepping into assistant directing or any kind of directing. So, I've really enjoyed stepping into, for the first time, into a leadership role within a space of theatre. It's a first time experience for me, but I've loved getting to work with this cast and this entire team, and getting to grow through all the challenges and everything I'm learning too, but it's been deeply rewarding.
1: Nice. So I'm yet to see you act as well too, Joe, one of these days. Yeah. Are you not doing like yung understudy or anything as such?
3: I mean, we haven't outright talked about it, but I've assumed I would be an understudy if, you know, knock on wood, something would happen. the cast is all healthy and Dibai is strong, so
9: yeah.
1: Yeah. Okay, sinova naman.
9: Yes, so question po natin is ano yung pinaka-enjoy ko, no? 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You must be brave all the time to really stand your ground. You know, so yun po yung sa akin.
1: Okay, salamat ng marami. But then now...
4: Sir Charles?
1: Yes po.
4: Can I just submit a little bit of information? In addition to my question, napanood ko na si Joseph sa Ate Livia. At napanood ko na rin si ano, si Nova sa Forgetting Tim Minchin.
1: Mm-hmm.
4: Amazing actors.
1: Oh wow. Sige.
9: Salamat po. 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Talaga po.
4: I'm sure.
1: Without a single doubt, we know that already. Yay! Okay, anyway, just one, probably one round, very quickly. Isang, who wants to sort of like make the invite? Who wants to do the invite?
9: Yes, so ako po ay nananawagan sa lahat ng mga nakikinig sa Radyo Bayanihan. Please come and watch The Algorithm of Us. 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
1: Wow, okay. 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
9: 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One Pottery Lane, Lane Cove.
1: It's okay, so dalawang tulog, that means it's gonna start on the 16th of this month. Yeah. Going till about the 19th, if I'm not mistaken.
9: Wow,
1: congratulations. First night sold out. That's really, really great. And that would actually boost, you
4: okay,
1: know, sa, as an actor.
4: Question.
1: Sige.
4: Last question, very briefly, 1 minute each. Ano bang pwede nyo ibayo sa nakikinig na gusto rin nilang maging parte ng sine, ng drama o pag-arte na nando kayo, creative, at saka performing arts. Ano may ibapayo nyo? Joseph?
3: I would advise people who want to pursue a career in the performing arts or in the creative space to constantly remind themselves why they fell in love with it. For your trajectory, for it to be long term, you really have to be in it for the right reasons, for the love, for the mahal of the craft and your artistry, and that's what's going to keep you strong and steady.
4: Beautiful.
1: What an advice.
4: Tamara,
1: what about you, my darling?
2: Yeah. My advice would be make a bold choice and then commit to it 110%. Hindi always a straight line on creative career. One week you might be working on a huge film set, and the next you're helping somebody with a small short film, doing an independent theater co-op, while you're maintaining 3 part-time jobs. So yeah, it's hindi mo alam where a project can take you. Yung manga tao you work with now, you might work with them again 20 years from now.
1: Ay, wala na kami ni Miss B.
2: they might not have had their big big break, and neither might you, but importantly, you have to believe in the project, and if you believe in it, give it your whole heart, treat every creative with total respect, be generous, be prepared, commit fully, and don't think of any opportunity is just a small one, because every experience can teach you something, and every creative relationship can grow and turn into something even bigger than you ever expected. But as a aking iyon, yung exciting part, you just keep learning, creating, and growing.
1: Naku, talaga. 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Nova, the last one's on you.
4: Nova!
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1: And on that note, we would like to thank you so much, guys. I really wish you all the best for your performances on the 16, 17, 18, 19. So 4 days pala yon? 4 days. Okay. All right.
2: Don't
1: be a stranger. Just let us know. Well, see Miss B if you wanted to come back just to get maybe a recap. You know, one of you can come back in a week or something, and just tell us how did it all go. Although Miss B will be there, so that means at least dalawa kayo mag-uusap about the play.
2: Yes.
1: All right.
0: Salamat Charles, salamat Violi, salamat sa pagkakataong ito na binigay niyo sa aming tatlo, at on behalf of the whole cast and crew of The Algorithm of Us, especially from our executive director, writer, and executive producer, director, and writer, Kirsch Save, marami pong salamat. Thank you so much to Radyo Bayanihan.
1: Magandang gabi sa inyong tatlo. Have fun, guys.
2: Bye.
1: All right. Okay, so you can go. Bye-bye. 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Yung nakahanay na mga events. Yes. So ako na mag-umpisa? Okay lang?
3: Sige.
1: Okay, so sa from the 2nd until the 23rd of September, The Moon in Bakunawa, continue the story competition. Just look at the official Facebook page nito sa flyer na isinama namin for competition and rules. Kita mo naman ligaw ang ligaw. Ikaw naman, Miss B.
3: Sa linggo, meron tayong Mercy fundraising for our kababayan na nasalanta ng earthquake. Ang details po ay nandiyan sa Radyo Bayanihan page.
1: Okay, tumakbo ka ng 20, babalik ko ng 19. Feast of Our Lady of Peña Francia and the 180th year of the apparition of Our Lady of Peña Francia. Ito po ay gaganapin sa St. Nicholas of Myra Church, 328 High Street in Penrith. Mm-mm.
3: Yeah, any inquiries, you may PM si June Reluña.
1: Correct.
3: Anyway, on September 26th, ang Broken Bay Diocese at Filipino Chaplaincy, mayroong cultural showcase. Magmumula po ng alas 11 ng umaga hanggang hapon.
1: Okay, one more for me. Fiesta Cultura, long weekend ng Labor Day long weekend. It's a yearly event showcasing the Filipino culture through sports, food, entertainment, and search for Miss Philippine Australia. Ito po'y ginagawa every time sa may Fairfield Showground. And this year, ang kanilang entertainer is si Alan Kay and Ian Red.
3: Moro Musical, October 24 to 25. Adyan po ang detalye sa aming pahina.

0: Okay, so I'll just go back na mismo rin to. 9th of October, si Martin Rivera Sydney concert sa Norwest Hub. And then yung dinagdag ko without your knowledge, Miss B, nakalimutan ko nang sabihin kanina, is yung October 30, yung Anli Tawa Overload. It's a stand-up comedy act with Bubay, Regina, Divette, Betty, and Attack. 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Mm. But anyway, hopefully, enjoy kayo ha, nila, ano sa, when do you plan to go and see them ba?
1: Sino?
0: Sila Nova. On what day? 18, 19?
1: Oh,
0: sa 17.
1: Kasi 16 sold out na.
0: Oh yes, that's it.
1: Hoping,

0: Yeah, let's have a look, ha? Kasi yung 17, I am actually meeting with other people para baka ma-i-adjust ko. I'm not saying yes or no, but baka ma-adjust. Okay, what are you gonna say bago tayo magpaalam?
1: Yung kanina, medyo wobbly yung connection, ano? Ulitin lang din natin yung ating special shout-out. Papatugtugin mo yung ating Christmas song, ba?
0: No, nagpapatugtog na tayo, wala na.
1: Kikinig sa atin.

0: Yeah, magandang gabi po. We will be seeing you on Sunday, hopefully. Alright, Miss B, panahon na tayo para magpaalam. But just before you do, just like to invite everybody to stay put. Don't change that radio dial because Andy Molisi in his radio New Way program is coming right up after our show at 8 o'clock. So Miss B, maraming salamat and I wish you a safe journey back home.
1: Of course, makikita-kita na tayo soon sa Linggo po.
0: Okay, no worries. So yan na ba ang ating programa for this Monday, ikalabing apat ng Setyembre. And ito po si Charles, nagpapaalam na rin sa inyo. And have a great week, everyone. Andiyan pa ba si Miss B? Miss B, nawala kang bigla. Anyway, so I'll be turning over to Andrew very, very shortly. So good night, everyone. Good night, Miss B. And have a great week, everybody. And take care. It's gonna be sunny. So put the let's have the slip, slop, slap back. All right. Good night.

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Whakaropola ia tiki mtolosi, pukawai ki pilibia hao nei, a hongo fua, ko hingoa hako, ko Andrew Lewis, Oni Molisi, ko nofo e Sydney, Australia. Pukawai lahi ke Siali, ke Rangi, ke Hau, ke Niue, ke Lao Niue, ke Sounds of MacArthur, pukawai lahi ke Charles, from the Filipino program, pukawai lahi ke Kai. Okay, also, pakalopala hiatu to family and friends that are tuned in to Lao Niue in the Sounds of MacArthur. And we have a lot of information that we need to mangahau to tala, and also heaps of lolongos to share with you all. And don't forget, folks, that we do have the Niue Rugby League Harmony Nines happening next month on the 17th and 18th up at Tuggera. On the weekend. And same time, there are other sports that's happening also. So feel free to jump online and have a look, and please feel free to check out to see if you'd like to visit. And I know that there's quite a bit on. Also, pakalopalai atu to Te Mga Whā and all the team at Asset Professional Services, ko Hanga, ko New Ngohoa Hako. So I hope you guys understand that part. So just to kick it off, we'll play a lolongo and then we'll get back into it. Pukoe lahi.

0: Foi, foi. It's coming up now. We're just going to play some of our news from the Niue o Kalana. Pagoi lahi.
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1: No matter who you are and what you need, InkStation has everything for you. We

Quickie Lalonga, yeah, and it's that time of the evening. It's got another 4 more minutes to the hour of 9. So we have Taha Lalonga left from our Glenn Jackson Lalonga. I hope you guys enjoyed it. So it's been a lovely evening. Whakoelahi ke matolo osi, ke pelewea honai, te pelewea ke pahi tapu kahau. I hope you guys enjoy the week and looking forward to next Monday. Te pelewea ke pahi tapu kahau. 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Choo! And our last lolongo coming up now. 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
5: 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You're listening to Charles Classic Charts. My name is Charles Booklack, and I hope you enjoy the music I give you. I'll be doing novelty songs, folk songs, and TV themes. So I hope you enjoy the music. First of all, I got one for Joanne. It's another one of my daughters that I like giving these songs out to. And it's done by Michael Nesmith. And the thing is, he's from the Monkees, but he's also, his mother invented the white paper ink, you know, the white paper ink that you put on your papers after you made a mistake. Well, his mother did that. And the second one, oh, that was done in 1970. Second one I got near is another one of my good ones. It's Charlie's Wasn't There by Barbara Evans in 1961. Just because it's my name, I can't help that. I hope you'll enjoy it anyway.

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1: Well, that was nice. Anyway, let's get on with the music. I've got Right Said Fred, which is done in 1962 by Bernard Cribbins. Now, I think you'll recognise him when you see him in a few Carry On movies. And Donut Song by Burl Ives in 1950. They'll be coming up now.

Well, I hope you enjoyed that. I've got some TV themes for you that you might enjoy. The Ballad of Gilligan's Island by Bill Cole. It starred Bob Denver, Alan Hale Jr., Dawn Wells and Tina Lewis. And it ran from 1964 to 67. Also from 1965 to 66, Brandon by Dominic Frontier. It starred Chuck Connors and he was also in The Rifleman. I'll do that later on in the other future programs, give you that one. And 1951, Deerfoot Dan by Terry Gilkerson. He starred in the Slaughter Trail movie, and it's the star itself was Brian Donlevy. And also after these few songs, a few words from our sponsors, and I'll get back to you soon.

Andy Gun Pete and Lariat Lou and Jittery Deerfoot Dan were three notorious outlaws who hit the Rio Grande. Andy Gun Pete was quick in the draw, Lariat Lou could rope, and

rewards was posted on every tree throughout the western land. $5,000 for Lou and Pete and one for Deerfoot Dan. Now this got poor old Dan so mad he said, "I'll show them snakes."

0: Good company for your busy life. The sounds of MacArthur.
1: Well, here's a couple of good ones for you. An old favourite of mine, Witch Doctor by David Savell in 1958. Now, he also started the Chipmunks, if you remember those. And another one of my good ones for the Pink Shoe Laces in 1959, done by Dodie Stevens. And that's the one that for the, I hope you enjoyed that one.
2: I told the witch doctor I was in love with you. I told the witch doctor

0: Band.
1: It was a Purple Hat Band. Let's see, got Murphy. Oh, Smurfing Beer by Father Abraham and the Smurfs, which was done in 1979. He's done a few of them. So they'll have the Smurfs singing in the background and so forth. And in 1972, The Whale by Fielding and Dwyer. The Fielding and Dwyer is an Australian couple of boys there to sing this song for you. So I hope you enjoyed them.

Well, I got a couple more TV themes for you. The Banana Splits. You remember the theme song for the Banana Splits when they go down in the little car and they're all dressed up in Banana Splits costumes? That was done in 1968. I've got no information on who sang that song, but I think the Banana Splits themselves sang that one. And in 1963 to 66, The Mighty Hercules by Johnny Mathis. And following that, a few words for our sponsors, and I'll come back to the other songs.

fighting for the right, fighting with his might, with the strength of 10 ordinary men. Hercules, people are safe when near him. Hercules, only the evil fear him. Softness in his eyes, iron in his thighs, virtue in his heart.

0: Well, I hope you enjoyed that. Who remembers the Ballad of Irving? 142nd fastest gun in the West. He was looking for 143. But anyway, that was done by Frank Gallup in 1966. There's another version of the son of Ballad of Irving. You'll get that to you later on in the programs. And in 1968, the Ballad of Bilbo Baggins. Leonard Nimoy, yeah, from Star Trek. He played Spock, and he did this song. And there's also, this song should have been in The Lord of the Rings because I think it's a good one. So I think you'll enjoy it.
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4: He was short and fat and rode out of the west with a Mogan David on his silver vest. He was mean and nasty right clear through, which was kind of weird because he was yellow too. They called him Irving. Big Irving. Big Short Irving. Big Short Fat Irving. The 142nd fastest gun in the west. He came from the old bar mitzvah spread, schlepping a salami and pumpernickel bread. He always followed his mother's wishes, even on the range he used two sets of dishes. Irving. Big fat Irving. Big sissy Irving. The 142nd fastest gun in the West. A 141 could draw faster than he, but Irving was looking for 143, walked into Saul's saloon like a man insane, and ordered 3 fingers of 2 cents plain. Irving. Big fat Irving. Big sport Irving. The 142nd fastest gun in the West. The James Boys was coming on a train at first sun, and the town said, Irving, we need your gun. Well, that train pulled in at the break of dawn. Irving's gun was there, but Irving was gone. Irving. Big fat Irving. Big help Irving. The 142nd

Irving got three slugs in the belly. It was right outside the Frontier Deli. He was sitting there twirling his gun around, and Butterfingers Irving gunned himself down. Irving. Big fat Irving. Big dum-dum Irving. Big dum-dum dead Irving. The 142nd fastest gun in the West. Really?

Well, two more songs for you. Dominic, the Christmas Donkey, done by Lou Monti. Lou Monti's Italian, but he did a lot of his songs in English. Now I've got a few of those songs that I'd like to bring up to you later on. And 1962, The Three Trees by Lucky Starr. Now, you have to listen to The Three Trees. It gives you a little story, and it tells you exactly why it's called The Three Trees and what happens to them. So I think you'll like them. Enjoy them anyway.

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Well, you've got to think about it. Anyway, I've got Ringo by Alan Sherman, not the Lord Lawn Green version. This is a more funny one. It's done in 1964. So I hope you enjoy that one. And one of my favourites, Oh My Papa. It's done by Nora Orno. She's a Filipino girl. She passed away just not so long ago. But she did a good version of this. It's from a movie. So I hope you enjoy it. Thank you.

0: sat me down in the desert sand with a comb and scissors in his hand. As he cut my hair, he said, I'm the best, the fastest barber in the West. I asked him where he'd gone to school. He said, I studied in Liverpool. And I met four kids called the Beatles there. And I'd give my life just to cut the hair of Ringo.
1: Ringo, Ringo.
0: I met him next in the old town square. A voice was calling numbers there. The crowd was tense, listening hard. Each one had some beans in a card. The voice called five, then 14. They covered each number with a lima bean. Five beans in a row means a bullet in the head. Cause way out west you can wind up dead playing bingo. Later that day, about high noon, I saw him walk into the town saloon.

0: He was laughing and having so much fun, you'd have thought he was watching an old rerun of Bilko.
1: Bilko, Bilko.
0: Then he went to the jukebox feeling jolly, put on a record of Hello Dolly by Satchmo.

0: 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But there was no booze in his glass at all. Just ice cream, the kind they call pistachio.
1: Pistachio, pistachio.
0: Pistachio must be dynamite. As he left for Liverpool that night, for destiny had called him there, and he had to cut that Ringo's hair. But something went wrong, as I reckon you know, if you saw the news not long ago, 'cause that barber become a pistachio nut, and he plumb forgot what he went there to cut. Yeah, he sent this cablegram, collect to me. Guess who performed that tonsillectomy on Ringo?

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It's Paul Moriarty. As done in 1973. And Sun Don't Go Near the Indians by Rex Allen Jr. Now, Rex Allen Jr. also did a TV series called The Frontier Doctor in the 50s. So I'll be going soon. I might have time for one more song after this. So I hope you enjoy it. Enjoy the weather and have a safe trip home. But we'll see how we go shortly.

It isn't often that we get a visit from an honest-to-goodness cowboy here at the Grand Ole Opry, and especially one that's had a big, real record going for him. And that's why it's a double pleasure now to welcome Mr. Rex Allen and to hear him sing his big hit record, Son, Don't Go Near the Indians. Here's Rex.

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So I took you to make up for what he'd done. 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

0: time to put one there for you. But anyway, I'll see you next week at 9 o'clock, 9 p.m. on Monday. 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Enjoy the weather, and safe trip home. 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
1: 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I am my own special creation. So come take a look. 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
1: Good morning, kidlets. I'm going to tell you a story in song about what happened in Gilly Gilly, Awesome Feather, Captain Ellen Bogan by the

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It's another great tune now on Sounds of MacArthur. That's what I'd like to know. 100.3 FM.

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1: How lovely it was. We who could laugh over big things were parted by only a slight thing.
0: I wonder if we did the right thing. Oh, well, that's life, I guess.
2: I love your dress.
0: Do you?
2: It's pretty.
0: Thanks for the memory of faults that you forgave, rainbows on a wave,
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1: Huh? We said goodbye with a highball.
0: Then I got as high as a steeple.
1: Did you?
0: But we were intelligent people.

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1: This is Air News.
2: Good morning, I'm Lee Harrison. One Nation is rejecting claims its immigration policy will tip Australia into recession. Nelson Scott reports.
3: One Nation has committed to a sweeping three-year crackdown on migration, pledging to slash 750,000 temporary visas, mainly targeting international students and family reunions. But senior Labor MP Patrick Gorman claims the cuts risk plunging Australia into recession.
4: This policy is terrible and it will result in business closures.
3: One Nation MP Barnaby Joyce has dismissed the economic impact, insisting high migration is choking infrastructure and public services.
5: You've got 3 million temporary visa holders in Australia. No one can honestly believe that that is tenable.
3: One Nation believes its policy would reset Australia's immigration cap to a more sustainable 130,000 people per year. Nelson Scott, Canberra.
2: The New South Wales Treasurer is pointing to WA's attempts to poach the NRL Grand Final to argue the GST deal is unfairly benefiting the state. The Productivity Commission's inquiry into the distribution of the goods and services tax has begun. Hearings will examine whether reforms introduced in 2018 are effective. Daniel Mookie says Western Australia is using its sweetheart deal to lure extra economic activity.
6: They've been bidding for our NRL Grand Final and they don't even play it. That's an important part of tourism in this state and an important part of event tourism, which we know full well drives a huge amount of activity.
2: A bitter standoff over Victoria's public hospitals has deepened, with doctors forced to postpone today's 24-hour statewide strike over patient safety fears. The AMA says health services had weeks to prepare their rosters for the action as the long-running dispute over pay and working conditions drags on. Victorian President Dr. Simon Judkins says doctors are already under enormous pressure.
7: The environment that we're working in increases risk. People make mistakes when they're tired. We have doctors doing 16 and 17 hour shifts without breaks. Long wait times in emergency departments means that people's treatments get delayed. And then we have a government that is completely ignoring all that and treating our doctors with a huge amount of disrespect.
2: And private health insurers are backing a federal government effort to rein in the price of seeing some medical specialists. The promise from Health Minister Mark Butler follows analysis showing Australians paid more than five times the benchmark price for a visit to a specialist on more than a million occasions last year. Private Healthcare Australia Chief Executive Dr. Rachel David says something has to be done to turn around the current trend.
8: We believe that it's time for some more scrutiny to be put on this and some strategies to be considered to actually give people some relief from what can be prohibitive costs.
2: In other news, conservationists are warning of an extinction-level event for Australian sea lions if nothing is done to prevent the spread of H5 bird flu. New data suggests one in three surveyed Australians don't feel confident about what to do during a natural disaster. And the Australian property markets recorded its highest rate of auction sales. Fremantle midfielder Caleb Sarong says they're preparing to face a formidable Sydney side in Friday's sold-out preliminary final. It comes as Sarong is preparing to come up against his brother Jai in the clash, but says there won't be any brotherly love during the game.
9: He's just another competitor on the other side of the team. So for that 120 minutes when you're out there, he's just another jumper, another Swans jumper, another number. And then after the game, he's my brother again. But siren to siren, he's just another opposition player.
2: The Sharks hope to finish off a drained Roosters side in Saturday's NRL semi-final at Alliance Stadium. The Roosters are coming off a 19-12 loss to the Panthers. Sharks halfback Nicho Hynes says it can be hard to bounce back from a finals loss.
10: I've been in that situation in 2022 when we lost to the Cowboys here and then lost to the Rabbitohs a week after in straight sets, and you know the Raiders did it last year too when we went and beat them.
2: And Jordan Petaia has been selected in his first Wallabies squad since the 2023 Rugby World Cup as Les Kiss braces for the sternest test yet of his brief coaching reign. A one-time teenage test debutant, Petaia has been included in Australia's 34-man group for the upcoming showdown with back-to-back world champion South Africa in Perth. Australian Independent Radio News.
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11: And your 100.3 weather for MacArthur. Warmer, mostly sunny conditions during the day. Ahead of a cooler evening, there's a low risk of any rainfall. If any, 1 millimetre. Mostly isolated, delayed evening. Southwesterly winds up to 15k. Shift into a stronger southerly breeze up to 25k by nightfall. Your UV index is 6 and high. Sun protection is recommended between 10am and 3pm. The humidity will average 50 to 60% during the day, rising to 80% overnight. And you're up to date with the latest weather. Our next update at 7 o'clock on the Sounds of MacArthur, 100.3.
12: Keeping MacArthur going. It's the Sounds of MacArthur update. Traffic update.
13: And a quick look at the roads this morning. Narellan Road towards the freeway looking quite good. The M5 where it meets the Hume once again very busy towards the city. Gregory Hills Drive between Donovan and St Greg's College. We have roadwork, overnight roadwork. The road service is very untidy there. Take extra care. The speed is reduced to 40 and it clears once you get past Gregory Hills or St Greg's College, I should say. Also, East Hills, we have a car crash. Henry Lawson Drive between Harcourt and Monash Avenue. The road is closed in both directions. Camden Bypass looking great this morning. You're up to date with the latest traffic on the Sounds of MacArthur, 100.3.
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1: Who?
0: Steve Hammond.
1: Sorry, who?
0: I said,
1: Steve Hammond! Oh, that's Steve Hammond!
0: That's the one.
1: And what's he doing this morning?
0: Playing the classic hits you know and love.
1: Until when?
0: Until 9.

0: we roll out the best of the 60s right through to today's best music. That was the Beach Boys there. Just ahead of that, Rick James. We had Billy Squires in there. Also, Dr. Hook. And we kicked it off today with Michael Jackson. Good morning. How are you all this morning? Hope everyone's well. Shaping up to be a pretty good day today. They said there wasn't much chance of rain, but I've just looked at the weather forecast and it says 50% chance of rain, although the other day it said 70% chance and we only got a few drops in the evening. But never mind, we'll just keep our fingers crossed. But we're going for a top of 27, which is quite pleasant. We're going to take a short break. When we come back, we're going to get some great classics on the radio for you. Billy Thorpe and the Aztecs. We're going to go way back for Bobby V. And a little classic from Cliff Richard right here on the Sounds of MacArthur, 100.3.
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0: It's Adrian and Classic. He's going to write a classic so we can play the classics right here for you on the Sounds of MacArthur 100.3. Just ahead of that was 1927. That's When I Think of You. Hey, good morning. It's Steve Hammond with you. Hope you're all well this morning. 6:42 the time if you should be up. We're going to come back after a little word from our sponsors. We're going to get Billy Joel, The Cars, Foreigner on the radio for you.
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0: Steve Hammond.
1: Sorry, who?
0: I said
1: Steve Hammond. Oh, that's Steve Hammond.
0: That's the one.
1: And what's he doing this morning?
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2: 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Get things going. The sun's shining. Beautiful day on the way from MacArthur. Right now, the cars. And drive. Probably a good day for driving. If you are a driver, keep safe out there.

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2: Well, we're just minutes away from the 7 o'clock update. When we come back, I'm going to get a remake of a classic from the Trogs on for you on the Sounds of MacArthur.

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1: This is Air News.
2: Good morning, I'm Lee Harrison. Energy Minister Chris Bowen says there are no immediate plans for another cut to the fuel excise. Petrol and diesel prices are expected to rise in the coming weeks due to tensions in the Middle East. Economists warn another excise cut could push up interest rates. Mr. Bowen has told the ABC another cut is unlikely.
3: We said that the excise cut was temporary. We were very clear on that right from the beginning. We did extend it a bit to have it gradually return to more normal levels. That has played out. You know, we're not going to respond to every daily movement on the world oil price.
2: Defence has released new data showing an increase in the number of people joining the Army, Navy and Air Force. Michael Packey reports.
4: Just over 8,100 people enlisted in the ADF in the last financial year, the highest intake in 16 years. Almost 4,000 were recruited by the Army, a little over 2,200 joined the Air Force, and 2,000 joined the Navy. This cohort was chosen from 74,000 applications. Defence says a mix of people are enlisting, including permanent residents from some of our international partners like the UK and New Zealand. About 7% of people left the ADF over the last year, the lowest level in about a decade. Michael Packey, Canberra.
2: Arab states have called off a meeting with Iran as Houthi rebels launched fresh strikes on Saudi Arabia. The Tehran-aligned rebels say they struck an airbase in retaliation for hundreds of Saudi airstrikes in recent days. US Vice President J.D. Vance says the Trump administration is following the developments closely.
5: We've been in constant contact with the Emiratis, the Saudis, and others who are affected in the region. So it's something the United States administration is very much on top of. We've also been engaged in direct conversations with the Houthis themselves. So we actually feel like we are on top of the situation.
2: One Nation leader Pauline Hanson is being urged to apologise for offending Aboriginal people, including voters she's meant to represent. Comments from a 2025 podcast where Senator Hanson described Indigenous Australians as the most primitive race on earth have re-emerged. Comments have been widely condemned. Indigenous Australians Minister Malindiri McCarthy says Senator Hanson has no respect.
6: Senator Hanson purports to represent the people of Queensland. I'd like to remind her that that means First Nations people. You have people from the Torres Strait Islands, Cape York, Cairns. You have people in Mount Isa, in central Queensland, and the Gold Coast area.
2: In other news, the Prime Minister's given up an honorary membership to a golf club in his Sydney electorate. He says he wasn't aware of it until it came to light after it was revealed Marrickville Golf Club received a $6 million government grant to fix its sewerage system. And iconic designer Bob Mackie, who dressed stars including Cher, Dolly Parton and Madonna, has died at the age of 87. This is Air National News. Rugby league first up, and a Sharks enforcer says he's inspired by the bravery of teammate Brayden Trindle. The Cronulla playmaker starred in his return from a dislocated shoulder in a knockout final win over the Cowboys. Prop Adam Fanua Blake says Trindle showed courage to help keep their season alive.
7: Seeing him putting his body through the ringer just gives you a bit of admiration for him, and you know what he does for the team. So yeah, look. I knew he was hurting a bit there at the weekend, but I feel like he'll be better for it this weekend.
2: Swans veteran Dane Rampey says it's a thrill and a privilege to be named as stand-in captain ahead of the side's preliminary final. Sydney will host Fremantle at the SCG on Friday night. Rampey says it's bittersweet as he takes over from injured skipper Callum Mills.
8: Obviously, just there was probably a collective sigh around the ground when Cal went down, and you know that was heartbreaking for him and for us. We've had plenty of conversations. He hasn't said necessarily one thing, but you know, me and Millsy are really tight. This is a circumstance we've been dealt, and yeah, we just got to keep on keeping on.
2: In AFLW, Hawks captain Emily Bates will miss the rest of the season after scans confirmed she suffered a ruptured ACL. And Queensland rugby fans will be treated to an Anzac Day double at Suncorp Stadium next year. The Reds will host the Blues in Brisbane the night before the Wallabies' historic test against the All Blacks.
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9: And your 100.3 weather for MacArthur. Warmer, mostly sunny conditions during the day. Ahead of a cooler evening, there's a low risk of any rainfall. If any, 1 millimetre. Mostly isolated, delayed evening. Southwesterly winds up to 15k. Shift into a stronger southerly breeze up to 25k by nightfall. Your UV index is 6 and high. Sun protection is recommended between 10am and 3pm. The humidity will average 50 to 60% during the day, rising to 80% overnight. And you're up to date with the latest weather. Our next update will be at 8 o'clock on the Sounds of MacArthur, 100.3.
10: Keeping MacArthur going, it's the Sounds of MacArthur update. Traffic update.
11: And at Eastern Creek on the M7 just past Chandos Road, we have a multiple vehicle accident there. One of three northbound lanes is closed. Also, that ongoing accident at East Hills, Henry Lawson Drive between Harcourt and Monash Avenue. The road is still closed in both directions. Also, Narellan Road is moving quite well. At times it does get busy though towards the freeway. The M5 at the Hume, city bound, always very, very busy there. You're up to date with the latest traffic on the Sounds of MacArthur, 100.3.
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something different there. That's the Divinyls having a go at the old trog song, Wild Thing. Good morning, Steve Hammond. Thanks for joining me this morning as we settle into the second hour of the Classic Hits Breakfast. Margaret Burlidge now, Escaping. On the way, REM. We'll also get a classic on from Billy Joe Royal from 1965.

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0: Steve Hammond.
1: Sorry, who?
0: I said
1: Steve Hammond. Oh, that's Steve Hammond.
0: That's the one.
1: And what's he doing this morning?
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0: There you go, Billy Joe Royal down in the Boondocks. 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
2: 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Now still to come, I have Smokey Robinson and the Miracles, Bob Seger, and a classic from Peter Frampton. Right now, the Rolling Stones.

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2: 7:36 is the time. Good morning to you all. Beautiful day shaping up out there for MacArthur. Sunshiny. A little bit crisp at the moment, but it'll warm up. It's Bob Seger now. Still the same. MacArthur's fresh music.

0: Well, that's the original version, Peter Frampton, Baby I Love Your Way. It's been done by a couple of other people too, Will to Power, and Big Mountain had a go at that. But you know, the funny thing is the lyrics are just the same. We're going to take a short break. When we come back, we'll get Fleetwood Mac on your radio, as well as Linda and Paul McCartney singing a song together. And also we'll get Naked Eyes on your radio for you. It's 7:44.
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0: And don't forget, after the 8 o'clock update, we have our feature artist. That's going quite well. It's Fleetwood Mac. And Say You Love Me.

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1: Steve Hammond. Oh, that's Steve Hammond.
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3: This is Air News.
4: Good morning, I'm Lee Harrison. The Federal Energy Minister is playing down the possibility of another cut to the fuel excise despite a surge in the cost of petrol. Prices are expected to surge across the country over the coming weeks due to an escalation in the Middle East conflict. Chris Bowen is preparing to travel to Saudi Arabia for talks with his Saudi counterpart about fuel supply. He's told the ABC Australia's fuel reserves are stable for now.
5: We've got 3.3 billion litres locked in to be delivered over the next 4 weeks. We have 41 days worth of petrol on hand in Australia, for example, and these are the figures that I provide every weekend.
4: New data shows Defence hired more soldiers, sailors and aviators over the past financial year. Michael Packey reports.
6: Figures released by the ADF show just over 8,000 people were recruited in the 2025-26 financial year. It's the biggest intake in 16 years and comes from 74,000 applications. Almost 4,000 enlisted in the Army, 2,200 joined the Air Force and 2,000 joined the Navy. Defence says the figure includes overseas recruits, including from our partners in the UK, US, Canada and New Zealand. Candidates with prior service were also in there and those on a gap year. The data shows the number of people leaving the ADF has dropped to about 7%. Michael Packey, Canberra.
4: A new era for Whyalla as the South Australian Steelworks old blast furnace is put to bed. From today, talks will begin regarding redundancies and redeployment for the hundreds directly impacted. A $10 million package has been announced to help the 500 workers and 100 contractors move on. The site will continue to run with a new owner to be announced before Christmas. Member for Grey, Tom Venning, says the feasibility studies and restructuring of the site that follows needs to be fast-tracked.
7: We have a workforce right now in Whyalla that knows how to make steel, and that same workforce will be doing it in the new method. So we need to bring that forward and try and keep as many workers engaged as possible.
4: AI executives are expected to sit down with lawmakers in Washington within weeks to discuss the growing calls for more regulation of the rapidly emerging technology. US President Donald Trump has taken to social media to push back against the need for more oversight. But Anthropic co-founder Jack Clark has told the BBC the situation can't continue as it is.
8: Basically a broadly, totally unregulated industry developing incredibly powerful technology that is getting much, much smarter all the time, likely soon smarter than people. Then I think that we are rolling dice with immense risks.
4: And US TV's biggest night of the year, the Emmys, are on today. Sarah Snook leads Australia's hopes, nominated in the category of Outstanding Lead Actress for the drama series All Her Fault, which was filmed in Melbourne. This is Air National News. Hawthorn ruckman Lloyd Meek has full faith in the MCG ground staff to have the ground in excellent condition following last week's NFL match. Turf covering the entire gridiron has been replaced ahead of Saturday's preliminary final between the Hawks and Lions.
9: Yeah, I haven't really thought about it too much. I know that there hasn't had that much traffic outside of obviously the NFL game and yeah, the odd final. It gets a lot of traffic throughout the year and it's always pretty immaculate. Like they do a pretty good job. The groundskeeper's there, so nah, not too fazed by it.
4: To rugby league now, and the Panthers may still be without Nathan Cleary for their preliminary final, despite him avoiding suspension. The club's confirmed the star playmaker has been diagnosed with a stress-related bone issue in his foot and will need to be monitored by medical staff. Brisbane Lions FC are into the Australia Cup semi-finals after beating Perth Glory and Melbourne City. Tonight they'll face Victorian heavyweight South Melbourne for a spot in the national final. Captain Sean Carlos says it's an exciting position to be in.
10: We have never been in this position. We've never gotten around the round of 16. So to be this far in is amazing in itself. An away trip is just as good. And we're going to be playing a quality side.
4: And Australia's three-match one-day series against Zimbabwe begins this afternoon. Australian Independent Radio News.
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11: And your 100.3 weather for Macarthur. Warmer, mostly sunny conditions during the day. Ahead of a cooler evening, there's a low risk of any rainfall, if any, 1 millimetre. Mostly isolated, delayed evening. Southwesterly winds up to 15k. Shift into a stronger southerly breeze up to 25k by nightfall. Your UV index is 6 and high. Sun protection is recommended between 10am and 3pm. The humidity will average 50 to 60% during the day, rising to 80% overnight. And you're up to date with the latest weather. Our next update at 9 o'clock on the Sounds of Macarthur, 100.3.
12: Keeping Macarthur going, it's the Sounds of Macarthur update. Traffic update.
11: And checking the roads for you once again, Greenacre near Stacey Street, we have a car broken down. That's at the Hume. One of three northbound lanes is affected. Also at East Hills, that ongoing accident this morning at Harcourt and Monash Avenue. Henry Lawson Drive there is closed in both directions. The M5 and the Hume, still very busy towards the city. And don't forget also at Gregory Hills Drive between Donovan and St Greg's College heading towards Campbelltown. There's ongoing roadworks there and the road service is a little bit rough. It is reduced to 40km speed limit, so please take care in the area. You're up to date with the latest traffic on the Sounds of Macarthur, 100.3.
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11: And today's request is sent in by Brendan from Narellan. Thanks for sending this in, Brendan. Three from Michael Jackson this morning. So let's get it underway.

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1: And we're rolling through our classic hits show for you this morning, Breakfast. This is our feature artist, song number 3, Michael Jackson.

0: I'll never let you part. For you're always in my heart.
1: Guys, you can dry your eyes now. Michael Jackson there. Thank you very much to Brendan from Narellan for sending those songs through. That was from the movie Free Willy. Will You Be There? Also, just ahead of that was Man in the Mirror, and we kicked it off with Black or White on the Sounds of MacArthur 100.3. If you'd like to get a request on for the feature artist, just go to our Facebook page, Sounds of MacArthur. Go down to you, find my profile, and just leave a message of your favourite songs by your favourite artist. Also, the reason why you like that particular artist or band, and we'll get it on the radio for you. We'll be back shortly with some great music. Miley Cyrus, also John Mellencamp, or John Cougar Mellencamp, and REO Speedwagon.
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2: 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This is Cheryl Lynn now, Got to Be Real. On the way we have Shakira, Train, and also James Blunt. And welcome to Tuesday.

0: It's Cheryl Lynn, of course. 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
4: 8:42 is the time. Thanks for your company this morning. I've had a blast. Not long to go before we have to say goodbye. 8:42 now.

tonight. It's Train and Hey Soul Sister. Well, not long to go before we have to say goodbye, just coming up to 11 minutes to the hour. At 9 o'clock this morning, we have Rob with MacArthur Country. Make sure you don't touch the dial. You can listen to him, turn it right up. Listen to him on the device of your choice. Now, still to come, we have, James Blunt. When he fires up, there he goes. Falling asleep on me. You're beautiful. Sounds of MacArthur 100.3.

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2: And I thought I'd play this one for one of our brilliant presenters here, TJ, if you're listening. This is Girl on a Swing.

Well, there you go, TJ. Hope you enjoyed that as much as I did. Well, that's about it for me. Rob's in the chair. He's getting ready to get underway with MacArthur Country.

Life. Well, that's about it for me. Have a great Tuesday. I'll catch you on Thursday, bright and early. Going to take it out with Pink now. See you later.

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1: This is Air News.
2: Good morning, I'm Lee Harrison. Energy Minister Chris Bowen is travelling to Saudi Arabia next week for talks with his Saudi counterpart about fuel supply. Petrol and diesel prices are expected to rise due to the latest Middle East tensions. Mr. Bowen says there are no immediate plans for another excise cut.
3: We've got 3.3 billion litres locked in to be delivered over the next 4 weeks. We have 41 days worth of petrol on hand in Australia, for example, and these are the figures that I provide every weekend.
2: A government minister is accusing Pauline Hanson of trying to drag Australia into American-style politics of division. The One Nation leader is facing fresh criticism, this time over comments made on a podcast last year where she described Aboriginal Australians as the most primitive race on earth, claiming they've achieved very little. Labor Minister Claire O'Neill says it's the latest in a trend of Senator Hanson denigrating what makes Australia great.
4: We've got lots of challenges facing Australia, but we're not going to solve them by punching down on things that are brilliant about our country.
2: A new inquiry will look into how Australian children are being radicalised online by pro-terror groups. Online video games will be a core focus of the federal parliamentary probe. Spy agency ASIO says one in five priority counter-terrorism investigations now involves young people. More than 8,000 people have joined the Defence Forces over the past financial year. The 16% increase has been driven by a surge in recruits across the Army, Air Force and Navy. Neil James from the Defence Association says it's a very generous offering.
5: There are recruiting and retention bonuses. The Defence Force has had full adult pay at 17 since 1963. They're one of the first people in the country to do it.
2: The ADF says the number of people who've left the service is at its lowest level in about a decade. Whyalla's local member hopes residents affected by the changes at the South Australian Steelworks will be able to find other jobs and opportunities in the area. Up to 500 workers and around 100 contractors are directly impacted by the permanent closure of the blast furnace. A multi-million dollar support transition package has been launched. Member for Grey, Tom Venning, says it's an emotional time for the town.
6: There will be hundreds of people that will not have a job in a week's time, and I've been hearing at some of the schools, parents have been very upset. If you need support navigating the whole welfare system, that's where my office can help.
2: And fragmented workplace messaging is costing Australian businesses nearly $4.5 billion a year in wasted productivity. New data shows the average worker loses 12 hours annually hunting down misplaced information across different platforms. This is Air National News. Fremantle midfielder Caleb Sarong says they're preparing to face a formidable Sydney side in Friday's sold-out preliminary final. It comes as Sarong is preparing to come up against his brother Jai in the clash, but says there won't be any brotherly love during the game.
7: He's just another competitor on the other side of the team. So for that 120 minutes when you're out there, he's just another jumper, another Swans jumper, another number. And then after the game, he's my brother again. But siren to siren, he's just another opposition player.
2: The Sharks hope to finish off a drained Roosters side in Saturday's NRL semi-final at Alliance Stadium. The Roosters are coming off a 19-12 loss to the Panthers. Sharks halfback Nicho Hynes says it can be hard to bounce back from a finals loss.
8: I've been in that situation in 2022 when we lost to the Cowboys here and then lost to the Rabbitohs a week after in straight sets, and you know the Raiders did it last year too when we went and beat them.
2: And Jordan Petaia has been selected in his first Wallabies squad since the 2023 Rugby World Cup as Les Kiss braces for the sternest test yet of his brief coaching reign. A one-time teenage test debutant, Petaia has been included in Australia's 34-man group for the upcoming showdown with back-to-back world champion South Africa in Perth. Australian Independent Radio News.
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9: Well, 21 degrees currently in MacArthur, expecting a lovely 27 degrees today. It should be a sunny day, but there's a chance of a shower in the evening. Sunset this evening at 5:48, sunrise at 5:57 a.m. Tomorrow Wednesday, 7 up to 18 and a partly cloudy day, and 5 up to 21 and sunny on Thursday. And as far as I understand, then the weather will get warmer for Friday and the weekend. So, okay, that's your news, sport and weather from the sounds of MacArthur, 100.3 FM.
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And good morning, and lovely to have your company. I'm Robert Warner, and this is MacArthur Country through until midday today. On the show today, I've got both new and classic country, and you, of course, if you would like a request, 46252768, or you can send me a message on Facebook. And also, I have my special segment today as well. Well, I opened the show today with Tom T. Hall, and that was the fastest rabbit dog in Carter County today. That's right. It was from an album he released in 1976 called The Magnificent Music Machine. Yeah, Tom T. Hall. Well, here's a track from Alan Jackson, I Don't Even Know Your Name, from an album called Who I Am from 1994.

Dusty Rankin and the Clydesdales. That was from a compilation album that was released from him in 1999 called After 50 Years. And before that, I Don't Even Know Your Name, Alan Jackson, from his album Who I Am from 1994. Well, here's a track from Dean Perrott, and it features Jeff Brown, called Home Again. And it's from Dean Perrott's new album, which hasn't been out that long, called Close to Home.

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5: Welcome back to Macarthur Country. It's 22 minutes past nine. If you'd like a request, 4625 2768, or you can send a message on Facebook. Irene out there at Beecroft. Irene, thank you. You would like to hear I'd Rather Have Jesus by Jim Reeves. And that track was released originally in 1958, but it was also included on an album in 1962 called We Thank Thee. Also, Yellowbird, the Mills Brothers from 1958, and Blame It on the Times, Willie Nelson from his 1978 album, Face of a Fighter.

Yeah, Willie Nelson and Blame It on the Times, the Mills Brothers, Yellow Bird, and Jim Reeves, I'd Rather Have Jesus, going out to Irene at Beecroft. Thank you for your request, Irene. It's 9:30 here on the Sounds of MacArthur. Well, Colleen and John out there at Elderslie. Thank you, Colleen. Thank you, John, for your requests. You would like to hear I'm Just a Country Boy, Don Williams. That was from an album called Country Boy from 1977. Lady of the Land, Luke O'Shea, from his album Sing You Up from 2014. And the old school bus, Norma O'Hara Murphy, from Norma's Best album from 1991. Thank you, Colleen and John.

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5: And welcome back to MacArthur Country. It's 16 minutes to 10. Got news for you again at 10 o'clock. Well, Kevin at Mulgoa, Kevin, thank you very much for your request. You would like to hear The Wreck of the Number 9, Hank Snow. And that was from an album of his called Railroad Man from 1963. Chattanooga City Limits Sign, Johnny Cash from his album The Baron from 1981. And a track called Wrong by Waylon Jennings from his 1990 album called The Eagle.

brought it back. She was drinking pretty heavy when I let her have it. I hope she knows it was only a loan. There ain't no telling what I might have told her back at the time, but that old car was also my home. About 5 miles out, I was getting kind of tired, sweating hard and feeling kind of weak. I woke up with no cigarettes or nothing to drink, and I hadn't had a bite to eat. My nerves were so quick I couldn't tell where I was shaking, then a set of brakes sang my song. Some fella stuck his head out of 57 Chevy and hollered, "Hey man, come on." I told him I was headed down to Chattanooga. They said, "Hop in, we're going there too." And the way they took off in a cloud of smoke, I still ain't believing it was true. They had the windows down and I was sitting in the back with my tongue still hung in my throat. He was hitting just about 110 and he said, "Man, what do you think of this boat?" Well, there was two semis struggling up ahead, one trying to pass the other. They had the whole road blocked, so he passed them on the right. And let me tell you something, brother,

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And then I saw a sign that said Fallen Rock, and right there I was floorboard bound. I was

0: raise up and look, and by now there couldn't be no surprise. But his hair was blowing all over my face, and dandruff blowed in both eyes. He never did drive on the right or left, he just kept on riding that line. I rubbed my eyes and saw the prettiest thing, the Chattanooga city limit sign. He slowed down and I said, "Mister, please, I'd like to get off right here." He said, "All right, on into town with us, we're gonna go down and pick up some more beer." I said, "Please," once more, and he stopped the car and then he handed me my sack. Said they'd look for me on the road later on in case I wanted to catch a ride back. I got out and sat down by the side of the road feeling sick and looking mighty pale. I don't remember anything much after that, but next morning I woke up in jail. I didn't know anybody in my cell and didn't want to ask why I was there. But they all kept grinning and turning their heads, and it was more than my head could bear. So I called the jailer and asked him to tell me why I was there, if he'd be so kind. He said, "For stopping the traffic while I was hugging and kissing the Chattanooga city limit sign."
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0: wrong.
1: I saw a car out front, a BMW. Is that yours?
0: Well,
1: no. Oh, I know it has to be yours. You just, look at your eyes. Oh, I could just get lost in your eyes. Oh, I could just die in your eyes. Are those contacts? I hope they're not contacts. They look like they might be real eyes. They're beautiful eyes.
0: Thank you.
1: One of my favorite drinks. Thank you so much. How did you know it? You know, I bet you could just read me when you saw me. You just instantly knew how to read me. Is that it?
0: Well,
1: I bet that's it. I know that's it. I can just tell.
0: Yeah.
1: You know, I knew when I saw you that you were just such the nicest guy. Oh, and pineapple. I love pineapple. Do you love pineapple?
0: Fresh fruit.
1: Yes, it's so good for you, too.
2: Yes, that's Waylon Jennings and Wrong. Before that, Chattanooga City Limits Sign, Johnny Cash, and the wreck of the number 9, Hank Snow. Going out to Kevin from Mulgoa. Thank you very much, Kevin. Thank you for your requests. And we're coming up to the news. It's 10:05. I've got some more requests after the news. Thank you for everyone who sends in requests. It's always much appreciated. Well, take up to the news. I've got a song from Ian Moss and Troy Cassidaly. It's a new release single from them. It's called The Dark End of the Street. And it's actually from an album which is going to be released on the 2nd of October called Live at the Ulbara Theatre. Dark End of the Street, Ian Moss and Troy Cassidaly.

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1: This is Air News.
2: I'm Ron Wilson. A very successful recruitment drive has seen the Australian Defence Force grow to its largest level in 25 years. New data shows over 8,000 people joined up over the last financial year. Defence Minister Richard Marles says the ADF is in a good position.
3: We have an ambitious target to grow our defence force through until 2040. That is important. We do need a bigger defence force given the circumstances that we face. But we've now turned the ship around relative to what we inherited, and we're on the path.
2: An Indigenous Liberal senator has joined the chorus of criticism over comments by One Nation leader Pauline Hanson, in which he described Aboriginal Australians as the most primitive race on earth. The comments were made on a podcast last year. Jacinta Nampajimpa-Price says she's been a supporter of Senator Hanson in the past, but her comments about the Indigenous community show willful ignorance.
4: Pauline is not beyond reproach when it comes to these particular issues, but she did absolutely demonstrate willful ignorance, because there's a hell of a lot more to Australia's First People than simply what her remarks suggest.
2: One in five priority counter-terrorism investigations on Australia now involves young people, according to ASIO. As a result, a new parliamentary inquiry will examine how